0: A tribute to former lead singer of US-Canadian jazz rock band Blood, Sweat and Tears, the English-born Canadian resident David Clayton Thomas passed away in the last couple of days. Lucretia McKeevil, which DCT wrote before joining BS&T, drew from his experiences singing in so-called dive bars. Before that, Leo Sayer from his 76 album Endless Flight, How Much Love peaked on the charts in 77, and Christie's version of Yellow River saw limited airplay here due to a 1970 radio ban, with local bands Melbourne's Jigsaw and Sydney's Autumn charting with their covers. The song peaked at number one on the Go Set National and was credited to Christie, Autumn, Jigsaw and Leapy Lee. Decades of hits, 70s Hour, 94.1 FM.
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0: Another Canadian pop group, Promises, back from 79, and Baby It's You, a big worldwide hit, certainly enhanced by a clever video. Also, US soul singer Johnny Bristol's biggest hit, 74's Hang On In There, Baby. It reached the top of our Gold Coast charts. And James Taylor's remake of Marvin Gaye's 60s hit, How Sweet It Is, from his 75 album, Gorilla, and it suggested it was a tribute to Carly Simon, JT's then-wife. And first up, Donna Fargo, whose 1972 hit Happiest Girl in the Whole USA headed for the top of the charts. 70s this hour, 80s awake, and this week featuring 1980 at 94.1 FM. And I have our 70s show sponsor, Joe Farr from Farr Real Estate with me. Good morning, Joe.
1: Good morning. Thank you again for inviting me around.
0: Joe, if you're selling, should you put a price on a home or should you go to auction?
1: Yeah, look, there's lots of different ways to sell a property. You can put it up private treaty, put a price on it, a price range. You can take it to auction. Some agents pride themselves on everything has to be an auction. Well, that's not the case. Not every property is an auction property. You can leave a lot of money laying on the table by forcing the house to be sold at auction only. You slice out a lot of buyers that would have bought it and paid extra money because they either have to sell another property first or they need a longer settlement. I've sold properties on 2-year settlements, 1-year settlement, 90-day settlements, and got people $600, $700, $800 more than they wanted for it because I gave them the right terms and the right timing. So just coming along and saying auction, auction, auction, that's not the case.
0: So it really depends on the type of property and location.
1: Exact. 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Well, that's not the case.
0: Talk to Joe about selling your property by calling this great number, 55-007-007. That's 55-007-007.
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on a warm summer's evening, on a train bound for nowhere, I met up with a gambler. We were both too tired to sleep, so we took turns of staring

0: song is rumoured to have been written with Elvis in mind. Don't Pull Your Love was an Aussie top 10 hit in 71 for US band Hamilton, Joe Frank and Reynolds. The band comprised Dan Hamilton, Joe Frank Carollo and Tommy Reynolds. Also Englishman Tony Christie, real name Anthony Fitzgerald before that, with his 72 hit Avenues and Alleyways, written and produced by Mitch Murray and Peter Callender, who also wrote Tony Christie's 71 hit I Did What I Did for Maria. And first up, The Gambler. That was written by US songwriter Don Schlitz and recorded by a few artists before Kenny Rogers' 1978 hit version. Don Schlitz was quoted as saying, "Something More Than Me wrote that song." Decades of hits, 70s hour. 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

0: US Southern rock band Atlanta Rhythm Section and their only hit here, So Into You, from 1977. Also Irishman Gilbert O'Sullivan and Get Down. It was his fourth hit single in Australia back from 1973 and followed Alone Again Naturally, Ooh Wacka Doo Wacka Day and Claire. And an English singer who achieved success as a disco artist in the mid to late 70s before that, Tina Charles, she of the quite piercing voice, and Dr. Love, It Was Easy to Dance To. And Paul McCartney and Wings are next. Helen Wheels was named after Paul and Linda's Land Rover, certainly a pun on Hell on Wheels. It was recorded at the Band on the Run sessions. Only made it onto the album version released in the USA. Decades of hits in the 80s, up next.
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1: Damn, it's Teddy, damn.
2: No accidents or breakdowns on Gold Coast Roads this morning. Still got those potholes to look out for. Eastbound on North Street is just back from Tate Street in Southport. No delays the M1, both directions, top to bottom of the coast. Smooth run if you're heading up to Brisbane as well. 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
4: Hello, I'm Sarah Warmby. Testing has confirmed a fourth case of H5 bird flu in Australia. Sean Bendley reports.
5: The Department of Agriculture says a giant petrel found in Western Australia has tested positive for the highly pathogenic strain of the virus. It's the third migratory seabird to test positive for the virus in the state. One positive case has been recorded in South Australia. In a statement, Chief Veterinary Officer Dr. Beth Cookson says there remains no evidence of any mass deaths and no evidence of a wider spread in the poultry or agricultural production systems. Sean Bindley, Air News.
4: Iran has launched a drone attack on Bahrain, with the Gulf state condemning what it called a blatant violation of its sovereignty as the ceasefire between Washington and Tehran comes under severe strain. Alastair D'Souza reports from Washington.
6: Bahrain now saying a number of Iranian drones targeted the country. A ship in the Strait of Hormuz has been struck, but no injuries have been reported. As for a U.S. response on the latest Iranian attack, nothing yet. However, in the past 24 hours or so, Vice President J.D. Vance posting on social media saying that if Iran has any disagreement, if it has any disagreements on the interim deal, they can just pick up the phone. Vance also saying, though, quote, violence will be met with violence. Now, Vance's response coming after an Iranian drone attack on a Singapore-flagged container ship that happened on Thursday.
4: Meantime, in the latest Nation Fuel update, Australia has 44 days worth of petrol, 37 days of diesel and 29 days of jet fuel in reserve. An ISIS bride facing modern slavery charges was released in Melbourne yesterday after being granted bail. A magistrate ruled prosecutors failed to prove the 54-year-old was an unacceptable risk to the community. Under bail,

0: The one and only Elton John and Little Genie, a top 10 Aussie hit. It's been described as being similar in feel to his 73 hit Daniel. Also, the Jacksons, Blame It on the Boogie, ironically written by Englishman Mick Jackson, who also released a version. And Aussie band Flowers, their very first hit single, Can't Help Myself, was one of two hits they charted in 1980. According to Ivor Davies, it was in part inspired by the guitar work towards the end and fade out of Michael Jackson's Don't Stop Till You Get Enough. Flowers, the band, had to change their name due to a conflict with a UK band. So Ice House, it became. We've loved them ever since. Decades of hits, the 80s, 1980, 94.1 FM.
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0: It's called Keeping It Simple. The Corgis lead singer and bassist James Warren. Everybody's Got to Learn Sometime. Took him only 10 or 15 minutes to write. It peaked at number 11 here. Also, The Police, Don't Stand So Close to Me. The lead single from their third album, Zenyatta Mondatta. Checking the events of 1980, when Australia's population was approximately 14.8 million. Prime Minister Malcolm Fraser, opposition leader Bill Hayden. In January, the Prime Minister announced sanctions against the Soviet Union following its invasion of Afghanistan. February and tragedy, with AC/DC lead singer Bon Scott found dead at the age of 33, having slept in a parked car in London. May, the Australian Olympic Federation announced it will send a delegation to the Moscow Olympics, despite objections raised by the PM. June, and Australia's first test tube baby, Candice Elizabeth Reid, is born in Melbourne's Royal Women's Hospital. July, and women are allowed to join surf clubs as full members. In August, 9-week-old Azaria Chamberlain disappeared from a campsite at Uluru, later confirmed to be taken by a dingo. In September, Bob Hawke retires as president of the ACTU to contest the seat of Wills in the upcoming federal election. And in the October federal election, Malcolm Fraser's Liberal National Country Coalition government is re-elected with a substantially reduced majority, defeating the Bill Hayden-led Labour Party. And in 1980, the world was shocked at the sudden murder of former Beatle John Lennon.
1: Witnesses told police Lennon was shot near the door to his apartment building as he and Yoko Ono returned from a recording studio.
2: I saw John and Yoko get out of the limousine. They walked into the gate and... Oh, God, let me take it. And then I heard four or five shots. They were ear shattering. And I heard Yoko, and I heard a woman screaming. It was Yoko. She was screaming, help me.
1: Lennon's building is home for many celebrities. Strangers waiting for a glimpse of some resident are not uncommon. The man accused of shooting Lennon dropped his gun afterward and waited for police to arrive. A detective who questioned him at a nearby police station said he is Mark Chapman, a 25-year-old Hawaiian who has been in New York 1 week.
3: He, Mr. Chapman, has been about the Dakota for the last several days. He was there on Saturday asking about Mr. Lennon. He was there on Sunday asking about Mr. Lennon. And he was there again this afternoon when Mr. Lennon and his wife left for a recording session.
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0: An absolutely fabulous cover of the 1964 Righteous Brothers classic, You've Lost That Lovin' Feeling for Long John Baldry and Cathy McDonald. It reached number two here. Cathy McDonald, by the way, was an I-cat for Ike and Tina Turner and also replaced Janis Joplin in Big Brother and the Holding Company. Before that, another hit that took little time to write, Freddie Mercury said Crazy Little Thing Called Love was a tribute to his musical heroes Elvis and Cliff Richard. And it was Cliff himself first up with Dreamin', written by the Adelaide-raised Englishman Alan Tarney, with lyrics by Leo Sayer, of course an Englishman who is now a naturalised Aussie living here. Decades of hits, 80s hour, 94.1 FM.
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0: German Euro disco group Genghis Khan and Moscow, a huge number one dance and chart hit from 1980, ironically the year of the Moscow Olympics. It was released in both English and German language versions. Also Fleetwood Mac and the Stevie Nicks written and sung Sarah, for which Stevie maintains she drew influences from various individuals in her life. The song was one of five Stevie wrote for Fleetwood Mac's Tusk double album. And we'll see out the decades of hits this week with a major hit for Stevie Wonder from his 19th album, Hotter Than July. It's his tribute to reggae legend Bob Marley, Master Blaster, Jammin'. Catch you next week.
1: 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And here's the big one. Most franchise agents charge around $5,000 or more for marketing. 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

0: took all those potholes to look out for. Eastbound North Street, just near Tate Street at Southport. Looking good for the M1, both directions, top to bottom of the case. If you're heading up through to Brisbane, slight delays starting to build through Slass Creek. Remember, and drive up through service to Thomas Drive, a little bit busy. No delays meantime for the Smith Street motorway. Traffic jam or open road, comfort is calling. 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
2: Hello, I'm Sarah Warmby. An Australian man remains under police guard in Thailand after being charged with the murder of a teenage girl. Carol A. Katsimbanis has the story.
3: 46-year-old Simon Peter Carman of Ballarat in Victoria was arrested at Bangkok's International Airport as he tried to board a plane to Perth late Friday evening. Thai police allege he was involved in the death of a 17-year-old girl in the popular tourist town of Pattaya. CCTV shows the man and the girl entering his hotel room in the early hours of Thursday morning local time, her naked body later found in a black suitcase which had been dumped alongside a nearby railway line. Mr. Carman is being questioned by police on suspicion of murder, which carries the death penalty or life in prison. Carolee Katsimbanis reporting.
2: Australia will strengthen its social media ban, increasing fines and handing the eSafety Commissioner more power. Our Federal Politics editor, Michael Packey.
4: Since December, major social media platforms like TikTok, Snapchat and Instagram have been required to block under-16s from creating an account. The aim is to stop young people from being subject to online bullying and graphic material. But eSafety Commissioner Julie Inman Grant says the current legislation is thin and she needs more power to police and punish platforms doing the wrong thing. The Albanese government will today announce the commissioner will be given greater ability to ensure the tech giants are complying with the law. The penalty for breaches will also increase from just under $50 million to $99 million. Michael Packey, Canberra.
2: A joint illegal multi-million dollar tobacco operation has been disrupted across two Australian states. 20 properties were raided across Tasmania and Victoria. 2 million illegal cigarettes and more than 7,000 vapes were seized. Australian travellers headed to Europe for the school holidays have been warned to take care as a deadly heat wave intensifies. At least 250 people have now been killed as a result of the weather. As the CNN's Elizabeth Rizzini explains, the heat wave is heading east.
5: There were red alerts out for Western France. You know, Bordeaux saw its hottest day, not just for June, but on record. The heat has been moving further eastwards across to central and eastern areas of Europe, and we find red alerts today across central and eastern areas of France.
2: Also in news, two major storm systems pounding Japan have caused landslides and floods, leaving one person dead and several injured. And just days after back-to-back earthquakes devastated Venezuela, a third earthquake

0: earthquake measuring 4.9 has been felt in the capital, Caracas, and there's been more than 200 aftershocks. The death toll has risen to over 1,400, while an estimated 50,000 people remain missing or unaccounted for. The deputy representative for UNICEF in Venezuela, Gabriel Vocal, says getting aid to affected communities has been challenging.
1: When it comes to logistical challenges, these exist, of course. For example, the biggest airport of the capital city here in Caracas has been severely damaged. But UNICEF and partners find ways to get in aid through road, through air and through boat. So solutions are always possible.
0: This is Air News. To NRL, and it was a special night for North Queensland. Andrew Lucas has the details.
2: The Cowboys have celebrated Jason Taumalolo's 300th game with a huge 26-12 victory over the Panthers in Townsville. With the score locked at 12-all, Jeremiah Nanne broke the deadlock with his second try in the 72nd minute. Jay Clifford then sealed victory soon after in front of almost 23,000 fans. In other results, Manly belted Melbourne 30-4 at Four Pines Park. The Dolphins made it 8 straight wins, beating the Warriors 26-24 in Brisbane. Andrew Lucas, Sydney.
0: An impressive 34-point win for Collingwood over Richmond in the AFL. Despite a spirited showing from the Tigers in the second half, the Magpies pushed through the final score 15-16-106 to 11-6-72. Pies coach Craig McRae says the momentum was there.
3: We scored at 55% of our entries, which is a huge number, 20 marks inside 50, and still, you know, the competitor in me says we left a few out there as well.
0: Port Adelaide triumphed over the Crows 97-71, and 6 wins in a row now for Carlton, beating West Coast 117-64. The Vixens are through to the Super Netball Grand Final after beating the Fever 62-51, and the Socceroos will play Egypt in the next round of the FIFA World Cup. That's next weekend in Texas, the match taking place early Saturday morning, our time. Australian Independent Radio News.
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5: Sponsor. It is 20 degrees outside at the moment and we are heading down to 12 overnight. Tomorrow, a partly cloudy day, high chance of showers, winds southerly 15 to 25 k's tending southeasterly in the middle of the day and then becoming a bit lighter in the late afternoon, a top of 21 tomorrow. Tuesday, 22 degrees and a possible shower. Wednesday, mostly sunny, few clouds around, 23, 24 on Thursday and Friday and mostly sunny and maybe a shower or two on Saturday and 22 degrees, but looking pretty good for the rest of the week. Hi, I'm Karen Martin. It's great to be with you, everybody. I hope you're having a wonderful day, whatever it is you are doing. We've got some great music coming up for you for the next 3 hours. Of course, we're going to kick things off with Ed Sheeran.

0: That was Keith Urban and Tumbleweed. We also had Michael Bolton, Never Get Enough of Your Love. And we had Ed Sheeran with Tenerife Sea. Now, if you are looking for something to do this afternoon, it's starting soon in about 10 minutes actually, is Coast Acoustics Unplugged. And it's featuring East of the Sun. Now, this is all happening at Country Paradise Parklands, Bow Desert, and which I was actually at Bow Desert yesterday morning, and it was absolutely fantastic out there. The weather was beautiful for it. Now, bring a friend, enjoy a relaxed afternoon of acoustic music with a great bunch of local performers and music lovers. Now, East of the Sun, they're a vocal guitar jazz duo, and they've been performing for a few years as a breakoff unit of the swing group Mary Max and the Tweed Set. They specialize in the jazz standards of the 30s through the 50s. It's going to be great. So from 12:30 till 3 o'clock this afternoon, it is open mic. So bring your stories, your instruments, your voice, your favorite song, whatever your heart desires. And the stage is open to all. Then from 3:30 to 4:30, grab a cold drink from the bar, sit back and be entertained by East of the Sun. Now, it is only $5 to attend, so that is great value. And it's all happening from 12:30, which is soon, until 4:30 this afternoon at Country Paradise Parklands. It's going to be great. That's the Coast Acoustics Unplugged featuring East of the Sun. It is 18 past 12. You're on 94.1 FM. We've got Paul McCartney coming up soon.
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0: That was Elvis Presley and You Don't Have to Say You Love Me. Now, interestingly, it was on this day back in 2016 that Scotty Moore, you may not have heard of him, he's a guitarist and engineer. He died at the age of 84, but he was best known for his backing of Elvis Presley in the early part of his career between 1954 and the beginning of Elvis's Hollywood years. And for a time, he even served as Elvis's personal manager. Now, Ann Wilson was before that with Almost Paradise, and we had Paul McCartney and My Love. It's 29 minutes to one. You're on 94.1 FM. Hope you're having a great afternoon. Air Supply is coming up soon.
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0: from 1964. That was Petula Clark and Downtown, and that was her first hit in the US. And they were a little bit slow to discover her talents. In the UK, she was a star as a singer and as a television performer, where she was a regular on the BBC. In the early 60s, she also caught on in France, where she started recording her songs in French. And oddly, she didn't get an American record deal until late in 1964, when a Warner Brothers executive who was vacationing in England heard the song and signed her to a deal. I'm glad he did. The Cockroaches were before that with Wait Up, and we also had Air Supply, Two Less Lonely People in the World. It's nearly quarter to one. 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Hope you are having a great afternoon.
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0: That was Debbie Boone and You Light Up My Life. We also had Hot Chocolate, You Sexy Thing, and Keith Urban together with Julia Michaels and Coming Home. It is 4 to 1. We've got traffic, news and weather soon on 94.1 FM.
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0: Traffic Jam.
1: Still got those potholes to look out for. Eastbound North Street, just near Tate Street at Southport. Looking good for the M1, both directions, top of the coast. If you're heading up through to Brisbane, slight delays starting to build through Slass Creek. Remembrance Drive up through service to Thomas Drive, a little bit busy. No delays meantime for the Smith Street motorway. Traffic jam or open road, comfort is calling. 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
3: Hello, I'm Sarah Warmby. Tech companies will soon face a $99 million fine if they breach the social media ban for under-16s. It's part of a move to strengthen Australia's social media laws after the eSafety Commissioner argued she needs more power. Regulations have been in place since December last year, resulting in about 5 million children being removed from various platforms. A new 4.9 magnitude earthquake struck off the north coast of Venezuela just days after twin earthquakes left over 1,400 people dead. The tremor has reportedly been felt in the capital, Caracas. Rescuers are racing to find survivors, with more than 50,000 people still missing. Senior Labor Minister Chris Bowen says the government is investigating whether any Australians have been affected by the disaster.
4: I mean, as the Prime Minister indicated, we would expect that the Australians in Venezuela and impacted, given the size of the tragedy and the scale of the impact on Venezuela. Australian consular officials are working hard to identify any Australians impacted, and the Department of Foreign Affairs will provide updates.
3: Experts want bird and cat owners, along with the poultry industry, to be on alert for signs of bird flu. A fourth migratory seabird in Australia has now returned a positive result for the H5N1 strain. Australia is the final continent to record cases of the strain, which has killed millions of birds and mammals globally. A man has been charged with multiple offences after allegedly advancing on police with a firearm in Logan, south of Brisbane. Dusty Fitzpatrick reports.
5: Police arrived at a property on Caswell Road on Friday night to conduct a welfare check when they were confronted by the armed man. It's alleged he then advanced on police, prompting officers to fire a shot. First aid was administered at the scene before the man was airlifted to Princess Alexandra Hospital in a stable condition. The 41-year-old's now been charged with multiple offences, including serious assault while armed and unlawful possession of a weapon. He's been remanded in custody and will appear in court tomorrow. Dusty Fitzpatrick reporting.
3: More shark spotting drones will be rolled out across New South Wales to help keep people safe in the water. Donna Sirimana has more.
6: Drones will now operate at more beaches in the state, with 70 of them benefiting from a year-round monitoring. The expanded program follows an attack on Sydney mother Leah Stewart, who was mauled while swimming between the flags at Coogee. The state government will spend an additional $34 million over 2 years on new drones to detect sharks. The funding will also be used to trial AI technologies to enhance drone monitoring of the predators. Premier Chris Minns says while the enhanced operations won't eliminate the chance of attacks, they will ensure sharks are spotted earlier. Donna Sirimana reporting.
3: Also in news, the NT Treasurer says Territorians will pay 5.3% more on their power bills from Wednesday, meaning residents would pay potentially hundreds of dollars a year more on the cost of power. And Tasmania's famous one-ton southern elephant seal, Neil, is on the move again. A road at Hobart's Seven Mile Beach had to be shut yesterday morning after Neil parked

0: himself at a busy intersection. He did eventually make his way back to the beach. This is Air News. Port Adelaide has stunned the Crows to record a shock 26-point win in the showdown at Adelaide Oval. Zach Butters and Jason Horne-Francis start in the 13-19-97 to 11-5-71 victory. Power coach Josh Carr says he was confident they could do it.
1: Felt like we were really clear from the start and our intentions at the start of the week, and at no stage through the week did I doubt that we could win this game.
0: The Magpies and Blues also posted wins. Round 17 of the NRL continued yesterday with three games. Terry Daniel reports.
2: The Manly Sea Eagles defeated the Melbourne Storm 30-4 in front of their home fans at Brookvale. Meantime in Townsville, the North Queensland Cowboys had a win over the current premiers, the Penrith Panthers, 26-12. And the Dolphins defeated the New Zealand Warriors by 2 points in a top four showdown, 26-24. It was a costly win for the Finns, with halfback Isaiah Katoa dislocating his wrist in the first half. Dolphins coach Christian Wolf says hopefully he won't be out for too long.
3: There's a bit of concern for it, obviously, and he's going to go and get scans and figure out where it's at. And you know, obviously, we're really hopeful that it's not too long term. And it's that time of the year where you've got niggles, and if we've got to play without him, we'll crack on.
2: Terry Daniel, Air Sport.
0: And George Russell has taken pole position for tonight's Formula One Austrian Grand Prix. Aussie Oscar Piastri will start from seventh on the grid. Australian Independent Radio News.
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5: It's 21 degrees at the moment. That is also our forecast maximum for the day. We are going down to 12 overnight, and 12 should be our coolest overnight minimum for the week, ranging between 12 and 14 degrees. And the rest of the week, it's looking pretty good, actually. Tomorrow, partly cloudy day. There will be a high chance of some showers, but hopefully not too much. A top of 21. Similar day for Tuesday and 22. 23 on Wednesday and partly cloudy. 24 on Thursday, 24 on Friday, and 22 on Saturday. Not too much rain around to speak of. Maybe just a shower or two here and there. Now, this hour, we have some fabulous music coming up. We've got Mental as Anything, Barbara Streisand, Stevie Nicks. We've also got a song coming up from the local gig a little bit later, and we're going to start things off now with Ace of Base.

0: Rose Rush.
1: That was Boney M and Rasputin. We also had Boris Gardner and I Want to Wake Up With You. And we kicked the hour off with Ace of Base. Now, just a reminder that the Doyle's Art Award is still on at Mudra Bar. It's a not-for-profit art award and exhibition, and it is held, of course, in the beautiful village. I mean, it's a suburb, but it looks like a village of Mudra Bar. And it is all free to attend. It's at Firth Park Community Centre in Somerset Drive, and it is absolutely worth visiting. There's been a little bit of controversy over it over the past week, if you've heard about last year's award, but the artwork is amazing. If you you can see some of it online if you have a look at a few pictures on Gold Coast Council's website, but head along to the exhibition. It is absolutely stunning. It is 18 past one. 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

Oh, great one there from Stevie Nicks, Talk to Me. And we also had JD Souther and You're Only Lonely. Next up, we have a song from the local gig. It's a great one. This is Lecia Louise.

0: That was Lacia Louise and My Everything. And you can tune in to the local gig 7 o'clock Tuesday nights, hosted by Stewie Fairhurst. It's fabulous. And if you're a local musician and you think you have some great original music and you would like to have it heard on the radio, then just flick us an email, localgig@941fm.com.au. 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Curse
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0: That was Barbara Streisand and Evergreen. We also had Coldplay with Magic, and it was on this day back in 2006 that they attracted a record crowd of 12,490 people to the Sydney Entertainment Centre. It doesn't sound like a lot nowadays, does it, with all of these stadium tours going around, but it was a huge deal back then. Mental as Anything were before that with Live It Up. It is 1:45. 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

0: That was Adele and Ed Sheeran together with Falling Back to You. We also had The Clash and I Fought the Law. That's a great song. And Dragon with Rain. It's 4 minutes to two. Traffic, news and weather is coming up soon on 94.1 FM.
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0: some ongoing roadworks on the M1. It's affecting your southbound run there just at the on-ramp heading east from Pacific Pines. There is a detour in place at the moment just via the Gold Coast Highway. On the Gold Coast Highway as well, still looking pretty slow coming through Surfers Paradise. You can expect some heavy delays there still in each direction and still a bit slow around Southport Burley Road in Southport. 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
2: I'm Mark Dransfield. The federal government says big tech is not cooperating with the social media ban as intended, prompting the need for harsher penalties. More from federal politics reporter Nelson Scott.
3: In December, the government banned children under 16 from creating accounts on platforms like TikTok, Instagram, and Snapchat. But despite 5 million accounts being removed or restricted, many minors remain active on social media, risking exposure to bullying and graphic content. The government has announced it will double the maximum fine for companies that breach the ban to $99 million, while the eSafety Commissioner will gain new powers to investigate tech giants to ensure they're complying. Treasurer Jim Chalmers has told the ABC these changes will help keep organisations accountable.
4: Safety of our kids is too important to let the big tech companies wriggle off the hook.
3: The opposition's Julian Lisa has told Sky News while he supports the ban, it's not working as planned.
5: Labor has clearly fumbled this.
3: The government hopes to legislate the new penalties by the end of the week. Nelson Scott, Canberra.
2: An Australian man arrested in Thailand over the death of a teenage girl is claiming self-defence, according to local media. 56-year-old Simon Carman was taken into custody at Bangkok Airport after the 17-year-old's body was found stuffed inside a suitcase. He's been charged with four offences, including murder, which carries the death penalty or life in prison. The peace agreement in the Middle East appears to be on shaky ground as the US and Iran trade strikes. Washington's launched a fresh wave of missiles on Iranian military infrastructure near the Strait of Hormuz. It says the actions in response to continued attacks by Iran on commercial shipping. Strategic Analysis Australia Director Michael Shoebridge says it is a concerning escalation.
6: The US are attacking things around the Strait that help the Iranians attack shipping in the Strait, things like radars and mine laying ships, which apparently the Iranians might still have some of, even though we're told the whole Navy was destroyed.
2: Back home, and Australian researchers will pilot an AI-powered energy system to improve the efficiency of rooftop solar and battery storage in unit blocks. Sarah Warmby has details.
7: The technology can coordinate energy resources across multiple residences, making waste-reducing decisions in real time. University of New South Wales Dr. Rupon Chakravarti says AI's ability to predict information through data will have untold effects on energy waste.
8: It doesn't only say what would happen tomorrow, but it will also explain what the actual decision should be. And this is where we do believe the future is.
2: And AFL icon Tony Modra has sent a message to his supporters for the first time since his horrific truck accident. He was visited by former Crows teammate Mark Rusciuto, who said he looks and sounds different, but he's still got the same unbreakable spirit.
9: He did want to leave a message for everyone, and here it is.
10: G'day, everybody. I've heard I've had a lot of support, not by just Crows fans, but Port fans as well. So I'd just like to thank everybody. Enjoy the game and make sure you drive home safe.
2: This is Air News. First to AFL, and a blow for the Blues, with one of the club's star defenders set to spend more time on the sidelines. Sarah Patterson reports.
11: Jacob Wietering was initially considered a chance to return for yesterday's game against West Coast, but ended up being ruled out for the third match in a row. A setback earlier in the week saw Wietering aggravate a calf injury. The club expects to know the extent of the damage this week. Despite his absence, Carlton's defence stood up well, with first-year defender Harry Dean rising to the challenge.

0: challenge in the Blues' 53-point victory. Sarah Patterson, S-Sport.
1: This afternoon, North Melbourne takes on Essendon, then Fremantle and the Gold Coast Suns face off. NRL and the Raiders are hosting the Dragons before the Knights take on West Tigers. The Panthers have suffered their second straight defeat, going down to the Cowboys 26 points to 12. Penrith coach Ivan Cleary frustrated following the loss, giving just 13 words in the post-match press conference.
2: What are your thoughts on that game?
3: 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It wasn't great.
2: 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Did he pass that HIA then?
3: No, he didn't.
2: He's for next week, so he'll be without him for the
3: bonus.
1: And at the FIFA World Cup, England has secured a 2-0 victory over Panama. 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

0: had Elton John and Brandy Carlile together there with Who Believes in Angels. Stylistics were before that, You Are Everything, and we had the Spice Girls, To Become One. Now, if you've got some kids on holiday at the moment, there are some cool holiday programs going around. A lot of them cost a lot of money, but there are some that are free and are absolutely fantastic. One is the Wesley Mission Youth School Holiday Programs. They have 7 youth hubs across the Gold Coast offering free activities for young people aged between 12 and 17. The activities include sports, games, art and craft, and much more. The best part, they are a device-free program which encourages young people to engage with their friends and to meet some new friends. Now, as I said, there are 7 different hubs around. So if you want some more information, just go to their website. It is wmq.org.au and it is all free, those youth programs. What a great initiative. It is 16 past 2. You're on 94.1 FM. We've got Dan Fogelberg coming up soon.
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0: That was the Partridge Family and I Think I Love You. We also had Wham and Wake Me Up Before You Go-Go. And it was on this day in 1986, that was a very long time ago, that they played their farewell concert at Wembley Stadium before a crowd of 72,000 people. Weren't they fabulous? Dan Fogelberg was before that with Longer. It is 28 past two. You're on 94.1 FM. We've got Shania Twain coming up after this short break.
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0: That was Taylor Swift and Brendon Urie with Me. We also had the Thompson Twins, Lay Your Hands on Me, and Shania Twain, Any Man of Mine. And that song was a big step forward in her career. She spent much of her 20s caring for her four siblings after her mother and stepfather sadly died in a car accident. And this was her first album released in 1993 when she was just 28, and even though she'd been writing songs for years, all of the tracks were written by the country music scribes that supplied songs for many, many other artists in and around Nashville. So this was a big deal for her, and she still sings it at all of her concerts today. It is 18 to 3. You're listening to 94.1 FM. Hope you are having a wonderful day.
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0: We had ZZ Top there with Sharp Dressed Man. Also, an interesting trio of Rihanna, Kanye West, and Paul McCartney with 4-5 Seconds, and Eric Clapton and Wonderful Tonight. It is 6 minutes to three. I have to say goodbye to you now. Stay around after 3 o'clock. We have Across the Ditch for everything New Zealand. I will be back next Saturday at midday. I hope you have a great week. Take care. Bye for now.
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4: Sponsor.

still a bit of a slow run at the moment on the Gold Coast Highway. If you're coming through Surfers Paradise, you can still expect some delays there in each direction. Minor delays still at the moment around Southport, Burleigh Road and Queen Street in Southport, and Hooker Boulevard and

0: not far off. They would have got a lot of confidence out of their game against Hawthorn, and they did a lot right.
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4: And it is a very good afternoon to you. Let's have a quick look at the weather for Monday. Well, it says here, chance of a shower, cloudy spells, sunny spells, a little bit of everything, and a high of around 20 degrees. Well, kia ora, g'day, hard am I, and welcome to Across the Ditch, your little slice of heaven every Sunday from 3 to 4, with me, your host, Tony Papamoa, and as always, we've put a show together with a whole heaping helping of your favourite Kiwi bands and songs, bands like LAB and 660, older bands like My Sex and Crowded House, plus, as always, we have two new songs for you in the pitch from Across the Ditch, and we have a long-lost song from the land of the long white cloud from Tex Pistol. Into the music now, I'm going to kick things off. Well, it's a band that's well known on both sides of the ditch, but this particular song, well, it's all about the weather, and it's not about taking it with you. It's about the different types of weather we're getting all in one day. It's four seasons in one day at the Gold Coast Zone 94.1 FM.

0: And that is multiple award-winning Kiwi band L.A.B. with Y.O.Y. And before that, from 1989, it was Margaret Ehrlich escaping. And little known fact, the song Horses by Daryl Braithwaite, the female vocal in Horses, it's Margaret Ehrlich. Still plenty of great Kiwi music to come for you this afternoon, from My Sex to Vanga and Tex Pistol. But coming up for you next, it's new music in the pitch from across the ditch.
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0: And it is time now for new music coming out of New Zealand in the pitch from across the ditch. And today my first artist is Hina. Now, she is a brand new artist to me, but she's been on the Auckland music scene for a while now. The single I'm going to play for you today is coming off her forthcoming album due out at the end of July this year, and her sound, well, it's kind of gospel meets country. Now, the track I'm going to play for you, interestingly, was recorded in just one take in her home in Auckland with the full band playing live together in a room. It's new music, you're hearing it here first from Kiwi artist Hina. 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

And that is new music from Kiwi artist Hina. The track was called The Fountain. We'll have another pitch from Across the Ditch a little bit later in the show. In the meantime, here's one we all know from 1979 when it was released. It got to number one here in Australia, number five in New Zealand. It's My Sex, Computer Games at 94.1 FM.

Hi, this is Sam Neill. I'm from Across the Ditch. You might have heard of me. I'm listening to Across the Ditch on 94.1. Enjoy.

0: From 2004, that's Tavanga with Tamahana. Still plenty of great Kiwi music to come for you this afternoon. From Shehad, Sons of Zion, and a band that's going to be playing at Hotter in October. But coming up for you next, it's the Long Lost Song from the Land of the Long White Cloud.
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0: And it is time now for the Long Lost Song from the Land of the Long White Cloud. And today I'm going all the way back to 1987. Now, the artist I'm featuring today is Ian Morris, but he chose the stage name Tex Pistol because he thought Ian Morris in the music scene just didn't sound poppy enough. Well, he had a hit on his hands in 1987 with the song I'm going to play for you today, Game of Love, which was a remake of the 1964 song by Wayne Fontana and the Mindbenders. Well, Tex Pistol's Game of Love got all the way to number one, and in 1988, the very next year, he teamed up with his brother Ricky Morris, producing another number one hit, Nobody Else. But today, we play Tex Pistol's version of the Game of Love. It's your long lost song from the Land of the Long White Cloud from 1987. Game of Love by Tex Pistol at 94.1 FM.

0: From 2015, can you believe it? That song's over 10 years old. 660 with So High. And before that, She Had from 1999 with Pacifier. Just about at the end of the show, which means coming up for you next, it's another pitch from Across the Ditch.
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0: And it is time now for new music coming out of Aotearoa in the pitch from Across the Ditch. And today, my second artist is Otium. They are brand new to me. This band is a five-piece band from Whangarei in New Zealand. This is their latest offering. And look, I listen to lots of Kiwi music that's sent to me all the time. And for some reason, there's a certain vibe or sound about this track that I think you're really gonna like. It is new music from Kiwi band Otium. This track is called Glide at 94.1 FM.

And that is new music from Kiwi band Otium. That track was called Glide. And that is just about it for another edition of Across the Ditch. I'm your host, Tony Papamoa. I'm going to leave you today, as always, with a couple of amazing Kiwi tracks. The last song before traffic, news, weather and sport will be a dedication to Pete and Margie, who are driving around Australia with their fifth wheeler. They love it over here. Thanks for listening, guys. That last track is John Hoare Grinnell with Welcome to Our World. But this next track is The Sons of Zion. 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

0: Still a bit of a slow run at the moment on the Gold Coast Highway. If you're coming through Surfers Paradise, you can still expect some delays there in each direction. Minor delays still at the moment around Southport Burley Road and Queen Street in Southport and Hooker Boulevard and Southport Burley Road in Broadbeach Waters. If you work around power lines, check their locations before starting work. 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
2: I'm Mark Dransfield. A Victorian man arrested in Thailand and charged with the murder of a 17-year-old girl is now claiming it was self-defence. Kiara Parker has the latest.
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2: 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A Victorian man arrested in Thailand and charged

0: I'll go down to 12 degrees, back up to 21 tomorrow, and a partly cloudy Monday with a high chance of showers, most likely in the late morning and afternoon. Light winds becoming southeasterly, 15 to 20 kilometres per hour in the middle of the day, and then becoming light in the late afternoon. Then on Tuesday, a shower or two forecast and a top of 23 degrees, partly cloudy day for Wednesday, and a top of 23 degrees.
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3: Thank you and welcome to another countdown here on 94.1 FM. And we're taking you back to 1987 this week. Those people that love the music of the 80s. And we're going to kick off with the number 20 song. This actually got to number one. It had been in the charts for 18 weeks. You'll remember it. Here is Starship and Nothing's Gonna Stop Us Now.

0: A number 19 song there from 1987, New Order, and a song called True Faith. It had only been in the charts 2 weeks, so was on its way up. And we kicked off with Starship and a number one song. Well, let's keep going. Here's the number 18 song, Australian group Mental as Anything.
1: Don't you get

0: He's Just No Good For You. Only 6 weeks in the chart at that stage, so that was a big hit for the Mentals back in 1987. Well, we're going to take a break. Hope you're enjoying the music so far. We'll be back with the number 17 song from Bob Seger here on the Gold Coast Zone 94.1 FM.
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4: Number 17.

Another Australian group, Midnight Oil, with Peter Garrett out front, of course, and Beds Are Burning, the number 16 song. And prior to that, Bob Seger. That actually got to the number 9 song. So got to the top 10, and a song called Shakedown. Well, let's have a look at our movies from 1987. A movie that was nominated for 6 Academy Awards, winning 3, and becoming one of the biggest movies of the year, was Sher and Nicolas Cage in Moonstruck. Here's Dean Martin with his 1953 hit song,

Dean Martin and That's Amore, of course. Moonstruck had a $15 million budget and went on to gross $91.5 million. Cher won the Best Actress Oscar, establishing the star as a serious actor. Well, back to our music from 1987. Here is another Australian guy, James Raine, and the number 15 song, Fall of Rome.

0: James Rain, Fall of Rome, number 15, had only 3 weeks in the chart at that stage. Hope you're enjoying our music from 1987. This is Ian Cousins with our countdown. And after the break, we'll have Michael Jackson with the number 14 song here on the Gold Coast Zone 94.1 FM.
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Number 13 there from Gino Vannelli and Wild Horses, 7 weeks in the chart at that stage. And Michael Jackson and the number 14 song, And I Just Can't Stop Loving You. Only 4 weeks in the chart. Actually was on its way down, so wasn't a huge hit for Michael, but a good song. Well, movie time. The 15th James Bond movie was released in 1987 with Timothy Dalton starring for the first time as Bond in The Living Daylights. The title was taken from Ian Fleming's short story, The Living Daylights, and was the last film to use the title of an Ian Fleming story until 2006 and Casino Royale with Daniel Craig. Musical director John Barry and the band A-ha did not see eye to eye with the innovated sequence electronic rhythm, and the final result was not liked by both parties.

A-ha and Living Daylights. Producers were not happy with the new sound with orchestra overdubs, so in a breakaway from tradition, Chrissie Hynde and the Pretenders recorded this song for the closing credits.

If There Was a Man, The Pretenders. Actors first considered to replace Roger Moore as Bond were Pierce Brosnan, Mel Gibson and Sam Neill, who was the standout favourite. But producers Albert Broccoli said no and chose Timothy Dalton. The Moving Living Daylights reunites Bond with the car maker Aston Martin after a series of other car makers. And of course, Bond and Aston Martin went hand in hand, didn't they? Well, back to our music, the number 12 song. Here is Whitney Houston, I Want to Dance with Somebody.

0: Whitney Houston, I Want to Dance with Somebody. Well, we're going to take a break here on the Gold Coast Zone, 94.1 FM. Damn, this belly
1: down. We've still got a bit of a slow run at the moment on the Gold Coast Highway, mostly as you're coming through Surfers Paradise, but the rest of the Gold Coast Highway is not looking too bad. Southport Burley Road, still a few delays in each direction through Southport, and also Southport Burley Road, minor delays through Broad Beach Waters. The new Queensland government is delivering tougher e-scooter and e-bike laws from the 1st of July to stop behaviour that puts lives at risk. Find out more at qld.gov.au. 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
3: Number 11.

Into our top 10 now from 1987, the Pet Shop Boys and It's a Sin. 5 weeks on the chart and was peaking at number 10. And remember the number 11 song, Los Lobos and La Bamba, had only had 2 weeks in the chart at that stage. Well, let's keep the music going. Hope you're enjoying our countdown from 1987. Let's move to the number 9 song. Here's Paul Carrack, When You Walk in the Room.

0: Remember that one, Paul Carrack? You might remember the original version by the English group The Searchers, When You Walk in the Room. Peaked at number 9 and had 6 weeks of the chart at that stage for Paul Carrack. Well, we're going to take a break here on the Gold Coast Zone, 94.1 FM.
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0: Number 8 song on our countdown from 1987, that's Heart, and a song called Alone. Had 8 weeks in the chart and peaked at number 6.
1: Good morning, Vietnam!
0: Robin Williams in Good Morning, Vietnam hit the big screen in 1987. The movie originally started as a proposed television sitcom based on the experiences of wartime radio DJ Adrian Cronier. But TV executives rejected the idea. Robin Williams then proposed it be made into a movie.
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3: AFBN, better than AFVD, which means you have to get a quick shot. We're moving on right now.
4: The wrong speed. We've got it on the wrong speed. For those of you who are recovering from a hangover, that's going to sound just right.
3: Let's pull it right back down again. Let's try it a little faster, see if that picks it up a little bit. Let's get up on 718. Those pilots are going right now. I really like the music. Oh, still a bad song.
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6: There's Nivir. Freddy is a devil. There's Nivir. Freddy is a devil.
0: The soundtrack contained many great songs from the era, but most outstanding was Louis Armstrong's Wonderful World.

Great song, wasn't it? Louis Armstrong, Wonderful World. The movie put Wonderful World by Louis back on the charts 20 years after its first release. Most of the radio broadcasts were improvised by Robin Williams, who was nominated for an Academy Award for Best Actor in a Leading Role. A movie I think just about everyone saw and loved, Robin Williams. Well, back to our music. We're in our top 10 from 1987. Here is the number 7 song from Madonna.

0: Madonna, Who's That Girl? 5 weeks in the chart at that stage and was sitting at number 7. Well, time for our break. This is Ian Cousins on the Gold Coast Zone 94.1 FM. We'll be back from 1987 with the number 6 song from Ice House in just a moment.
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5: Number 6.

Party Boys and the number 5 song. That actually got to number 1. He's Going to Step on You Again. Had 11 weeks in the chart. And prior to that, Ice House and Crazy had 10 weeks in the chart and peaked at number 4. Speaking of number 4, here is the number 4 song from a duo called Mel and Kim.

0: Mel and Kim with Respectable. Had 14 weeks in the chart and actually got to number one. So a good song for them back in 1987. Well, we're heading for our number one song. Are you guessing what it might be? You might be surprised, but you'll enjoy it, guaranteed that. So stick with us here on the Gold Coast Zone 94.1 FM.
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3: Number three.

Number three song, Bob Seger and the Silver Bullet Band. That was called Old Time Rock and Roll. 8 weeks on the chart and didn't get to number one, but pretty good song at number three. Well, our final movie from 1987, Dirty Dancing, on a low budget by a new studio with no major stars, became a massive hit in 1987. 20-year-old Billy Zane was first looked at for the lead role, but dancing tests with Jennifer Grey did not go very well, and 43-year-old ballet-trained Patrick Swayze was given the role. She's not-

The movie was the first to sell more than a million copies of home video, and the Dirty Dancing soundtrack generated two multi-platinum albums and multiple

Billy Medley, of course, the Righteous Brothers, and Jennifer Warnes, and I've Had the Time of My Life. Now, that won both the Golden Globe and Academy Award for Best Original Song and a Grammy Award for Best Duet. Getting close to the number one song, but let's tease you with the number two song. At least an Australian guy got up to number two. Here is Angry Anderson and Sudden.

0: Well, did you guess that? Kylie Minogue and Locomotion, 6 weeks on the chart and peaked at number one. Great to see two Australian artists with the top two songs from 1987. Hope you enjoyed the music, and I hope you can join me again next week. This is Ian Cousins with another Top 20 Countdown on the Gold Coast Zone 94.1 FM.
1: 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Down,
2: this valley, down. There's just some minor delays remaining at the moment on the Gold Coast Highway as you're coming through Surfers Paradise, but nothing too major there. Now, the rest of the Gold Coast Highway running well. Pacific Motorway, a clear run in each direction, and also Southport Burleigh Road moving well now through Southport and also through Broadbeach Waters. Heading to the airport or home after a big night, skip the surge pricing and ride with Black and White Cabs. 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
3: Overnight tonight, we're down to 12 degrees, back up to 21 tomorrow, and a partly cloudy Monday with a high chance of showers, most likely in the late morning and afternoon. Light winds becoming southeasterly, 15 to 20 kilometres per hour in the middle of the day, and then becoming light in the late afternoon. Then on Tuesday, a shower or two forecast and a top of 23 degrees, partly cloudy day for Wednesday, and a top of 23 degrees.

0: I'm Gary Fielder, and this is the Beatles Magical Musical Tour, an in-depth look at the Fab Four together and as solo artists.
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0: Over the years, many artists have covered Beatles songs with varying degrees of success, but many artists had songs written specifically for them by John Lennon and Paul McCartney, many of which the Beatles never recorded themselves. Today, on the Magical Musical Tour, we're going to take a look at some of the
1: songs. The Magical Musical Tour is coming to take you away, coming to take you away.
0: Over the years, many artists have covered Beatles songs with varying degrees of success, but many artists had songs written specifically for them by John Lennon and Paul McCartney.

Once manager Brian Epstein had secured a recording contract for the Beatles in 1962, he began the task of searching out more talent to expand his stable of local artists. He found William Ashton, renamed him Billy J. Kramer, and in April 1963, with the help of producer George Martin, Billy J. Kramer and the Dakotas released a cover of the Beatles' song, Do You Want to Know a Secret? You live in all-

0: B-side of Billy J. Kramer's Do You Want to Know a Secret is considered to be the first song the Beatles gave away. It's called I'll Be On My Way, written especially for him by Paul McCartney.
1: We were quite prolific, John and I, so Brian would say to us, have you got any songs for Billy? It was just a little bit of a joke, if ever you got any songs, you know. But John and I were keen, because we'd realised that, hey, you know, I mean, blimey, you know, please, please me. And people were saying, that's going to really earn you money, you know. So it was an amazing feeling to be, it was like winning the pools. So we were, like, very excited by this idea. And around the time, we used to say, well, you know, let's write a swimming pool. You know, it was literally like that. Well, I'll tell you what, let's write a new extension and how about writing a new car?

0: Billy J. Kramer's next single was another Lennon-McCartney composition, written especially for him by John Lennon. John recorded this demo of the song at his home on the 31st of May 1963.
1: If you ever leave me, I'll be sad and blue.

Bad to Me was released in July 1963. Its B-side was I Call Your Name, a song written by John Lennon before he met Paul McCartney. It would be nearly a full year before the Beatles finally recorded their own version of the song.

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In November 1962, the Beatles attempted to record Tip of My Tongue, a song written by Paul McCartney, but which producer George Martin considered not up to standard. He was proven right when singer Tommy Quickley released Tip of My Tongue in August 63. It was a chart flop.

Before they signed with EMI, the Beatles had auditioned for Decca Records on January 1st, 1962. One of the 15 songs they played for producer and ex-Shadow Tony Meehan was the very first song John Lennon had written back in 1957, called Hello, Little Girl. And while the Beatles never officially recorded or released the song, it became a top 10 hit in September 1963 for the group The Foremost. Hello.

Another song the Beatles played at their audition for Decca Records that day was a Lennon McCartney original called Like Dreamers Do. Here's the Beatles' only recording of the song from their Decca audition on New Year's Day 1962.

0: Beatles never recorded a song once they signed to EMI, but Decca band the Applejacks released their version of Like Dreamers Do in June 1964.
1: They just did a song that I had hanging around called Like Dreamers Do, which is one of the first songs we tried to foist on the Cavern crowd. And in fact, you know, a few people quite liked it, but it wasn't quite right for us. Didn't fit in with our image.

0: When we come back, John and Paul write a song that helps to kickstart the career of their closest rivals.
1: The magical musical tour is coming to take you away. 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
0: Although the press tried to make them out as rivals, the Beatles and the Rolling Stones had become friends when the Beatles moved to London in 1963.
4: I think George was at a party, as I remember it, and a man from Decca there was saying, you know, do you know any groups? They were always asking us that, because we'd been successful, and they figured, well, you know, if you like them, maybe we can pick them up. So they're always asking our A&R people, heard of any good acts? And George said, yeah, there's this group we've seen down at the Station Hotel in Richmond. It's really good, called the Rolling Stones.
0: When Mick Jagger asked John and Paul if they had any songs that the Stones could record, the two Beatles songwriters were happy to supply this top 12 hit.

Beatles intended recording the song That Means a Lot for the film Help, but after recording over 20 takes, they gave up. This is the Beatles' first attempt to record the song in February 1965.

A remake was made in March 1965 and was only released on the Beatles Anthology Volume 2 in 1996. A very different version of the song was released in September 1965 after it was recorded by P.J. Proby.

0: After the break, Paul McCartney writes a string of hits for his flatmate.
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0: Welcome back to the Magical Musical Tour, a look at the songs the Beatles gave away. In 1963, Paul McCartney began dating actress Jane Asher. Jane's brother Peter was a musician with the band Peter and Gordon. Peter Asher would later go on to become a top record producer and manager for James Taylor and Linda Ronstadt. But in 1964, Peter and Gordon had their first hit with a Paul McCartney song that John Lennon hated and the Beatles never recorded.
4: I knew Peter because of Jane Asher, obviously. I had this song that I'd written a while ago, and I just said, listen, this is one I wrote a while ago in Liverpool. Maybe this would be good for you. Peter liked it, and he took it to John Burgess, who was their producer at the time. And they made a nice version of it, yeah, and it screamed away and it was a big hit for Peter and Gordon. I was happy for them. It was nice, you know, because it was my song anyway, so I was involved. And I hadn't really wanted to do it myself.

0: My sister Jane had met the Beatles because she'd been asked to go and see them at the Albert Hall, I think, or something. I met them afterwards, became friendly with them, and ended up going out with Paul McCartney. And what had actually happened was he was therefore around a great deal, and it ended up my parents gave him the guest room in our house to stay in when he was in town. So he and I shared the top floor of our house for a couple of years. So Paul and I became close friends at the time. So Paul and I became friends, and during that time he'd also played me this song called World Without Love, which was an orphan song. He hadn't finished it, and John didn't think it was right for the Beatles, so they weren't going to do it. He'd offered it, I think, to Billy J. Kramer or someone like that, who also declined. So, and there it rested until we then signed this record deal, had a set date, and we went back to Paul at that point and said, look, we have a record deal now. We're looking for some other songs. They think 500 Miles is going to be the single, but we'd like to try some other stuff. Can we have that song that's sitting around unloved and unfinished?
1: Leave it all in.
0: So Paul said, certainly. And we had to pressure him a bit to finish the bridge, to write the bridge. Because you probably remember there's a couple of verses. Please lock me away. And then there's the, so I wait and in a while, which is the bridge.
1: Right.
0: Which didn't exist. So he went away, wrote the bridge, finally came back, you know, gave me the lyrics and the chords, which I luckily still have. And it came out as the first single and went to number one all over the world. So I

In 2013, a long-lost Beatle treasure was discovered when Peter Asher found Paul McCartney's original demo of the song when going through some old tapes.

0: After three straight hits for Peter and Gordon, Paul McCartney began to feel that perhaps the songs were hits merely because of the Lennon-McCartney songwriting credit, and so he used a pseudonym for the 1966 hit Woman.
1: Yeah, well, that was what happened, you know. We were starting to get a feeling, anyway, I was, of this idea that if you put Lennon-McCartney on it, then it didn't matter how crummy it was. Somebody would play it. The DJs would say, this is a new one by Lennon-McCartney. You know, they always had the Beatles angle. And I don't know, somehow it must have offended my sense of honesty or something. I don't know. I said to Dick James, I said, what's the chances of me just changing my name on this song? He said, well, you can't really do it. You know, you're under contract as this writer and all of that. I said, yeah, but just let me. I'll use a pseudonym, you know. You can do that. And he said, but, you know, I mean, it's not going to be good for the song. It'll go better if you... I said, yeah, I know that. But I said, I really want to try it, you know. So I said, I'll be Bernard Webb. And it was funny, actually, we got to America. We're doing a big thing, something like Shea Stadium, big baseball ground. There were all these signs around, long live Bernard Webb, you know. So all the kids knew. So it wasn't a very well-kept secret. But it did, in a way, prove that the song could do it on its own.
0: The Magical Musical Tour will be back for another trip down memory lane next week with part two of our look at the songs the Beatles gave away, with hits from Badfinger, Cream, Mary Hopkin, Cilla Black, and plenty more. But for now, we'll leave you with Paul's 1966 hit for Peter and Gordon. Woman.

0: 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I'm Gary Field.
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2: Overnight tonight, we're down to 12 degrees, back up to 21 tomorrow, and a partly cloudy Monday with a high chance of showers, most likely in the...
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and then becoming light in the late afternoon. Then on Tuesday, a shower or two forecast and a top of 23 degrees, partly cloudy day for Wednesday and a top of 23 degrees.

0: Hello and welcome to the Classic Album Show. I'm Gary Bougen. This week, The Sherbet Collection, a compilation album by Australian band Sherbet, one of the most successful Australian rock bands of the 70s, released in November 1976. The album reached number 5 on the Kent Music Report of Australia and number 8 on the Recorded Music New Zealand chart. The band's classic lineup included Darryl Braithwaite on vocals, Tony Mitchell on bass guitar, Garth Porter on keyboards, Alan Sandow on drums, and Clive Shakespeare on guitar. In 1976, Shakespeare left and was replaced by former Mississippi and aerial guitarist Harvey James. Sherbet was also voted most popular Australian group by readers of GoSet in their annual pop poll. The band were the darlings of Australia's teeny boppers. For 6 years in a row, they were voted most popular Australian group by readers of TV Week for their King of Pop Awards from 1973 to 1978. From 1970 till 1984, Sherbet scored 20 hit singles in Australia, which included 2 number ones, and released 10 platinum status albums. And the Sherbet Collection wasn't the band's only best of album. It had been preceded by Sherbet's greatest hits in mid-1975. Darryl Braithwaite explains how it all began for him.
1: The love of music was the thing that pushed me into it, not the desire to make money or anything at all like that, or as people seem to think, they have this impression that you're joining a band to get girls and stuff like that. I look back on it now, it would have been a lot of hard work, but we were young, so it didn't really seem like hard work back then. It began maybe when I was about 8 or 9. I remember singing along to records. And I sang in a girl's voice because I could, I guess, back then, falsetto. Just kept singing right along the way and then joined a couple of bands, you know, like poppy bands around 1965, 66. I got an offer to join Sherbet, I think, was in 1970. I remember them saying, you'd be joining as a professional. And I went, what does that mean? They said, well, you have to come on the road for the whole time. And I went, wow, okay.

Old Sid was a solo hit for Darryl, but included here. Written by Billy Thorpe and the Aztecs keyboard player Warren Morgan. Also Garth Porter's If I Had My Way. And first up, Sherbet's debut album Time Change and Natural Progression, released in December 1972 on Infinity Records. And its accompanying single, You've Got the Gun, written by Shakespeare, Porter and Braithwaite, was the band's first self-penned A-side and peaked at number 29 in January of 73. The version we played today was re-recorded in 1976. Stay with us. After the break, there's a lot more music to come from the Sherbet Collection on the Classic Album Show.

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3: Sherbet was originally formed in Sydney in April 1969 with Glasgow-born Dennis Lachlan, ex-Sebastian Hardy Blues Band and Clapham Junction on vocals, Doug Rea, ex-Downtown Roll Band on bass, Sammy C, ex-Clapham Junction on organ, guitar and vocals, the English-born Clive Shakespeare, ex-Downtown Roll Band on lead guitar and vocals, and Danny Taylor, ex-Downtown Roll Band on drums. Initially, they were a soul band playing Motown covers and rock-based material. Alan Sando, ex-Daisy Roots, had replaced Taylor on drums by July of 69. Then, Sherbet signed to the Infinity Records label, a subsidiary of Festival Records, and in March 1970, the band's debut single was issued, a cover version of Badfinger's Crimson Ships from that band's January 1970 album, Magic Christian Music. Also during 1970, the band played a residency at Jonathan's Disco, playing 7 hours a night, 4 days a week for 8 months. There, they were spotted by future manager Roger Davies. In March 1970, Darrell Braithwaite, ex-Bright Lights, House of Bricks, Samuel Lilith, had joined, initially sharing vocals with Lachlan, who left the band a few months later. Braithwaite's former bandmate, Bruce Worrell, Bright Lights, House of Bricks, Samuel Lilith, then took over from Rhea on bass guitar, and by year's end, the group undertook their first national tour. Sam C had left in October to join the Flying Circus and was replaced by New Zealand-born Garth Porter, also Samuel Lilith, Toby Jugg, who played Hammond organ and electric piano. Here's Darrell with Molly in a late 70s Countdown interview discussing the band, past, present and future.
5: People that used to come and see us play live used to comment on how we used to capture something now live that we never caught, and I still don't think we have ever captured on recordings. And it's really disheartening when someone comes up to you and says, oh, you're in that soft rock group, right. Sherbet or Highway, whatever. That was annoying, and it sort of get your back up a little bit. But I think over the years we proved to a few people at least that we could, rock it out. Of course, it changed over that period of time and also differed from, say, bands like Skyhooks and all that. Ours is more, I guess, catering to a wider audience than anyone has ever catered to in Australia. I still think we can do it if we've got the songs. Not that we didn't have the songs then, maybe the production was wrong or the image of the group or something, I don't know.

The hugely successful single, How's That? Co-written by Garth Porter and Tony Mitchell, was a number one hit in 1976 in both Australia and New Zealand, reached number four on the UK singles chart, and just made it onto the US Billboard Top 100, and has just been inducted into the National Film and Sound Archives in Canberra. Before that, it was the Darryl Penn Time, and the Porter Shakespeare collaboration, Only One You. Stay with us as the playback of the Sherbet Collection continues on the Classic Album Show.

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5: In 1971, Sherbet entered Australia's prestigious national rock band contest, Hoadley's Battle of the Sounds, and won the New South Wales final, but lost the national final to Adelaide-based band Fraternity, led by Bon Scott, of course later in AC/DC. They entered again in 1972 and won the national final. Previous winners had included the Twilights in 66 and the Groove in 68, both of which went on to achieve major commercial success. In January 1972, Sherbet's classic lineup was in place and the band had evolved from a soul-based covers band into a teen-oriented pop rock outfit that relied mostly on original material. Nevertheless, they released occasional covers through the 70s, including Lieber & Stoller's Hound Dog, The Beatles' Nowhere Man, and Free's Wishing Well. From 72 to 76, Sherbet's chief songwriting team of Garth Porter and Clive Shakespeare were responsible for co-writing the lion's share of the band's material, which combined British pop and American soul influences. Here's Daryl again, this time talking about the band's progression through the 70s.
6: I think Summer Love would have been the song that made it in 1974. And then things just seemed to get better from that. And then they got bigger again when How's That came along. There were times back then, the early days, where, you know, you'd be so scared on stage. It's something that I probably look back on and think, I may not have enjoyed it as much back in 1970 because I wasn't aware of the good things that come from it. I remember that we were pretty good with fans. I can especially remember Alan, the drummer, Alan Sander. He would calm down a situation and just go, hey, just settle down. Yeah, just get a grip on it. That's okay. And people would, you know, the young girls would go, okay, okay. But some would be so hysterical that you'd just have to avoid them.

A near top 10 hit in Child's Play, written by Clive Shakespeare. Also Garth Porter on lead vocals on Matter of Time, which he co-wrote with Clive. And the Porter, Braithwaite, Shakespeare and Sandow song Rock Me Gently, a top 10 hit, which featured the new version of You've Got the Gun we played earlier on the B-side. After the break, it's the final tracks from The Sherbet Collection on the Classic Album Show.

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4: According to rock music historian Ian McFarlane, alongside Skyhooks, Sherbet was the most successful Australian pop band of the 1970s, with a run of 20 consecutive hit singles to its credit and 17 albums that yielded 10 platinum and 40 gold disc awards. Sherbet was the first domestic act to sell $1 million worth of records in Australia, and they pioneered the concept of massive regional tours. In 1990, Sherbet was inducted into the ARIA Hall of Fame alongside classical composer and pianist Percy Grainger. In December 1976, the book Sherbet on Tour by Christy Eliza sold 30,000 copies in its first week in the bookshops. Final thoughts now from Daryl about the Sherbet journey.
5: I get excited about all the aspects of live gigs. I think it's the one thing that I really, really love. I think as performers, you sometimes forget how important specific songs are to people. I'm sure there's still some more things to learn, but it's been great. I mean, it's, you know, the book has been mighty.

From 1974, another of their big hits, the top five, Summer Love, in the classic songwriting style of Garth and Clive. Also, the Tony Mitchell penned, You Go Your Way, I'll Go Mine. And for starters, another of the Darryl solo singles, Cavalry, his second single and follow-up to the number one, You're My World, written by Darryl, Tony Mitchell, and the late Ronnie Peel, also known as Rockwell T. James. And we hope you've enjoyed the Sherbet Collection with us on the Classic Album Show. Thanks for listening. 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
1: Overnight tonight, we're down to 12 degrees, back up to 21 tomorrow, and a partly cloudy Monday with a high chance of showers, most likely in the late morning and afternoon. Light winds becoming southeasterly at 15 to 20 kilometres per hour in the middle of the day, and then becoming light in the late afternoon. Then on Tuesday, a shower or two forecast and a top of 23 degrees, partly cloudy day for Wednesday, and a top of 23 degrees.

0: Hello and welcome to Movie Soundtracks. I'm Gary Bowden. This week, Hairspray, the 1988 American comedy written and directed by American filmmaker, writer, actor and artist John Waters. It stars Sonny Bono, Ruth Brown, Divine, Debbie Harry, US TV host Ricky Lake in her film debut, and Ben Stiller's dad, Jerry Stiller, with special appearances by The Cars frontman Rick Ocasek and Pia Zadora. Hairspray was a dramatic departure from Waters' earlier works, with a much broader intended audience. Hairspray's PG is the least restrictive rating a John Waters film has received. Most of his previous films were rated X by the MPAA, the Motion Picture Association of America. It was released in February 1988 and distributed by New Line Cinema, grossing $8.3 million against a production budget of just $2.7 million, and was considered a moderate success. However, it managed to attract a larger audience on home video in the early 90s and became a cult film. Set in 1962 in Baltimore, Maryland, Hairspray revolves around self-proclaimed, pleasantly plump teenager Tracy Turnblad as she pursues stardom as a dancer on a local TV show and rallies against racial segregation. The music was coordinated by Kenny Vance, founding member of the 60s pop group Jay and the Americans, and features many songs that were 60s dance crazes. In 2023, Ricky Lake chatted with effervescent US comedian Mario Cantone for the 35th anniversary of Hairspray's release.
1: I'm so proud of this movie. I wanted to be a performer, and Hairspray is one of those things that I had never heard of John Waters. I had never heard of Divine. All I heard from my freshman year, it was finals week at Ithaca College, the armpit of upstate New York. And I heard that they were looking for a fat girl who could dance.
2: Open
1: call. They'd been looking. This is in 1987. I was 18 years old, and we had a break between finals. So it was a five-hour drive to New York City. I drove down. I got a speeding ticket on the way.
2: And that was good luck.
1: It's good luck, Divine. All I heard from my freshman year, it was finals week at Ithaca College, the armpit of upstate New York. And I heard that they were looking for a fat girl who could dance. Open call. They'd been looking. This is in 1987. I was 18 years old, and we had a break between finals. So it was a

told me afterwards he was trying to see if I was really that big or if I had like made my, and I was like, no, it's all me. And I had a callback and I got to dance for that callback, and he picked me and it changed. It opened every, to say it opened every door is an understatement.

0: American soul singer Addie Jan Bradley and her biggest hit from 63, Mama Didn't Lie. Also the Iketts, the backing singers from the Ike and Tina Turner Review, who found chart success on their own in 1961 with I'm Blue, the Gong Gong Song. Before that, it was the Ray Bryant combo and the Madison Time, which grew out of Ray Bryant's time in Baltimore as the Madison dance craze was developing. And first up, the title track featuring US singer Rachel Sweet, with Debbie Harry on backing vocals. Coming up after the break, there's a lot more music from Hairspray on movie soundtracks.
1: And away we go.

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1: Director-writer John Waters rose to fame in the early 70s for his transgressive cult films, a New York City-based underground film movement consisting of a loose-knit group of artists using shock value and black humour in their films. Waters' movies include 1970s Multiple Maniacs, then Pink Flamingos in 72 and 74's Female Trouble, and he originally wrote the Hairspray screenplay under the title of White Lipstick, with the story loosely based on real events. The Corny Collins Show in Hairspray is based on the real-life Buddy Dean Show, a local dance party program which preempted Dick Clark's American Bandstand in the Baltimore area during the 50s and early 60s. Waters had previously written about the Buddy Dean Show in his 1986 book, Crackpot, The Obsessions of John Waters. Principal photography for the movie took place in and around the Baltimore area during the summer of 87. And according to Debbie Harry, John Waters wanted her to not only act but also perform music for the film, but her record company objected. Hairspray was Divine's final film to be released in his lifetime. He died on March 7, 1988, 3 weeks after the film's premiere and 9 days after the film's release. Hairspray was his only film with Waters in which he did not play the lead.
4: You didn't know who he was. Did you then watch all of his movies?
5: No, he wouldn't let me.
4: What?
5: He didn't want me to change my performance. So, of course, I'm hearing on the set, and, you know, it's all the Dreamland family, all the crew, are all the people that work with him over and again. It's a real family.
4: But your performance fit the tone of this movie, and all of his movies have a certain tone.
5: Yes.
4: They're all very heightened. And what you were doing landed you this role.
5: And I think that's how I got the part.
4: That's how
5: it happened. I said the lines in the first audition the way he had imagined them being said. You know, he didn't have to correct me. And it was just... It was beshert, you know? It was totally meant to be because I feel like I was that character. That was my hair, by the way. That, you know,
4: was it really?
5: That is all my hair. In the beginning, I wear a brown wig, and then when I dye my hair, that's my hair. It was never the same.
4: After.
5: I bitch and moan about it. Those of you that know about my hair loss journey, this was part of it. But
4: really?
5: I would have done it again in a heartbeat. Yeah,
4: of
5: it was
4: course.
5: Worth it.
4: But, and the cast is crazy. I mean, did you know who Deborah Harry was?
5: I knew her. I remember going to Jewish day camp and listening to her album, the Blondie album.
4: Okay, of course.
5: Yes, of course. I knew Sonny Bono. I didn't know who Motormouth Maybelle, Ruth Brown.
4: Ruth Brown, the great Ruth Brown.
5: Such a great performance. Oh. I mean, everyone. And all the kids were actual kids that we were all having to, like, learn how to dance, you know, in between shooting scenes. Jerry Stiller was so wonderful. And I got to work with him on King of Queens as well.
4: What about Divine? What was that like, working with
5: Okay,
4: Divine?
5: So you know Divine wasn't necessarily a fan of mine in the beginning. He didn't know who I was, but he wanted to play both parts. So he was very disappointed, and, you know, he was a little bit standoffish, and then he warmed right up to me and was showing me how to walk in heels. No, honey, do it this way, you know. And by the end, he was saying, oh, Ricky, let's eat a pie. Let's share a

The original of the song Ray Charles made famous in the Blues Brothers, The Five Dutones and Shake a Tail Feather. Also, Foot Stompin' from the American doo-wop group The Flares, The Roach Dance from 1961 for Gene and Wendell, and Gene Pitney's Town Without Pity, also a hit in 61. Next, the story of music from Hairspray continues on Movie Soundtracks.

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6: A movie review aggregator website, Rotten Tomatoes, Hairspray holds an approval rating of 98% based on 46 reviews, with an average rating of 7.9 out of 10. It is Waters' second highest rated film behind Multiple Maniacs on the site. The website's critics' consensus reads, Hairspray is perhaps John Waters' most accessible film, and as such, it's a gently subversive slice of retro hilarity. Metacritic, which uses a weighted average, assigned the film a score of 77 out of 100 based on 14 reviews, indicating generally favourable reviews. John Waters wrote that his all-time favourite review of Hairspray was David Edelstein's in Rolling Stone, who wrote, "A family movie both the Bradys and the Mansons could adore." And Hairspray received 3 out of 5 from critics Gene Siskel and Roger Ebert. And the mutual admiration between John Waters and Ricky Lake is obvious.
7: To see the success that you had there, and you handled it well. You never handled success badly.
8: That's because of you. I don't think you remember sitting me down at the end of the filming of Hairspray. You don't remember. You pulled me aside and you said, you sat me down and said, I have some things I want to tell you. Your life is about to change. Does that ring a bell? Man. Your life is about to change. I mean, it was very,
7: Was I that confident knowing the movie would be a hit? I didn't know.
8: You had a feeling and you said, Your life is about to change. I want you to remember these three things. Always stay humble. Always stay true to yourself. And if you're going to read and believe the good things people say about you, you have to read and believe the bad.
7: Yeah, I always say read all the reviews. I don't trust people as though they never read the reviews. Read the good ones twice, the bad ones once, and put them all away and never think about them again, because I built a career on bad reviews.
8: Right.
7: They couldn't help. Hairspray was not one of them. Hairspray, Rex Reed hated it. He's the only one that hated it, pretty much.
8: Yeah.
7: You had many backup careers. You would be like documentaries. You would be a talk show. You would do this. You were in movies. So I think that's very important. Nothing's going to last. It's not going to be the same, you know?
8: But I mean, do you remember between Hairspray and Crybaby, I gained a lot of weight and you were worried about me after Divine died?
7: Well, I was worried. That's the thing today. Even you look at Lizzo and you think it's great, but Lizzo did exactly what Divine did, like be big and, you know. I guess I was concerned about that, too. And then, of course, what the Enquirer and they always did was in the movie, you're supposed to be 8 months pregnant.
8: Right.
7: So they would always take that picture of you in character and say, look how much weight she's getting, not saying that it was a fake
8: stomach. I was a
7: They would always use
8: though.
7: That in the Enquirer.
8: Yeah.
7: Look how fat she is. Like, God.

US R&B singer Toussaint McCall in Nothing Takes the Place of You. Before that, Little Peggy March, a singing star at just 14 years of age with I Will Follow Him, and its follow-up, I Wish I Were a Princess. Also, Barbara Lynn and her R&B chart topper, You'll Lose a Good Thing, and continuing the theme of creepy crawlies, The Bug from Jerry Dallman and the Nightcaps, a 1958 rock and roll classic. Stay with us after the break as we wrap the music from Hairspray on movie soundtracks.

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2: 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And on Friday at the end of that week, we'll do a draw and one lucky winner will celebrate their birthday with a dinner for two and a bottle of wine at the House of Siam Thai Restaurant. 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
3: In 2002, Margot Lyon teamed with writers Mark Shaman and Thomas Meehan to turn Hairspray into a Broadway musical. The show starred Marissa Jan Winokur as Tracy and Harvey Fierstein as Edna. It won 8 Tony Awards, including Best Musical, in 2003. In 2006, New Line Cinema joined forces with Adam Shachtman to adapt the Broadway show into a movie musical. This version included many changes of scripted items from the original and was released July 20, 2007, starring John Travolta as Edna, Michelle Pfeiffer as Velma, Christopher Walken as Wilbur, along with Amanda Bynes, Brittany Snow, Queen Latifah, James Marsden, Zac Efron and newcomer Nikki Blonsky. Hairspray 2007 had a $75 million budget and earned over $200 million worldwide. Up next, four songs not on the soundtrack but memorably used in the movie. And due to licensing restrictions, there were many songs that could not be included on the album, including these four. Many of the songs in question were on Cameo Parkway Records, owned by American businessman Alan Klein, whose aggressive negotiation tactics affected industry standards for compensating recording artists. Finally, Ricky Lake and John Waters continue their reminiscing.
4: We met in, what, 87 for the
5: first
4: time?
5: We met in 87. We met in May.
4: So
5: thank you for
4: house.
5: Giving me my life.
4: Oh, honey, I didn't give you your life. You would have found success without me. Let me tell you that. And I mean that with great respect. But both of us, yes, it was the right combination at the right time.
5: We were the secret sauce.
4: We remained friends. It wasn't like the movie's over. And a lot of times you make a film with somebody and you never see him again.
5: Why do you think Hairspray has just stuck around?
4: Because your portrayal of Tracy and that character stands for every outsider. And everybody can identify with it. Because everybody wasn't around during that kind of music or that kind of thing. But I think the right people win in that movie. That's why. And the right people win in all my movies.
5: It's true. I have to say, I think it made me a better talk show host. Or I think having played that role and having people like me and root for me, and I stood for the underdog, I think in coming out as a 24-year-old talk show host, they were able to kind of take me in more because they knew me from that role. You taught me so much. You were definitely like the amazing springboard that I needed to go on to my other...
4: But then
5: tasks.
4: I think you learned about showbiz pretty quickly, too.
5: Mm-hmm.
4: You know, you had other parts, you got other things, and saw how hard it was to be
5: different.
4: Famous for this one thing.

Four huge hits there that didn't get on the soundtrack, including Leslie Gore's You Don't Owe Me, Gene Chandler and Duke of Earl, US R&B singer Dee Dee Sharp and Mashed Potato Time, and one of the great dance craze hits of all time for Chubby Checker, Let's Twist Again. And that's a wrap. We hope you've enjoyed Hairspray with us on Movie Soundtracks. Thanks for listening. And if you have a soundtrack to suggest, please email me, GaryB@941fm.com.au, with your suggestion.

0: In 1961, after releasing more than a dozen non-charting songs in a 10-year recording career, Sue Thompson's Sad Movies Make Me Cry became a number three hit on the charts for her. Also, Billy Thorpe and the Aztecs from 65 with I Told the Brook, it was a Marty Robbins song, was a number one hit in Sydney, Brisbane and Adelaide. Before that, the Easy Beats, Feeling Dizzy in 68, As the Music Goes Round My Head. It wasn't their biggest hit, though. And Traffic from 1967 with Hole in My Shoe, the very first song written by Dave Mason, becoming the band's biggest hit. However, other band members, namely Steve Winwood, Jim Capaldi and Chris Wood, intensely disliked the track. Decades of hit 60s, 94.1 FM.
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0: The Drifters and Benny King on lead vocals from the start of the 60s with the Doc Pomus Mort Schumann written hit This Magic Moment. Also, the Rolling Stones and 67's Dandelion was originally released as the B-side to their We Love You single and features John Lennon and Paul McCartney on backing vocals. And The Other Man's Grass Is Always Greener, written by Jackie Trent and Tony Hatch, peaked in December of 1968, a huge hit for Petula Clark. And first up, our Normie. Normie Rose, It's Not Easy, charted highest in Brisbane at number 2 in 1966, the song written by those brilliant New York Brill Building writers, Barry Mann and Cynthia Weil. Decades of hit 60s, it's the 70s coming up next, then the 80s this week, the year where it all began, 1980, 94.1 FM.
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0: Song written and produced by Motown's crack hit team of Holland Dozier Holland. Back of My Arms Again was the fifth consecutive US number one for the Supremes. Also Australia's Twilights and Kathy Come Home. That song written by Terry Britton and inspired by the BBC TV series of the same name. And then back to 61 for The Shadows' fifth hit. It was their second number one single in the UK. Contiki was named after the famous 1947 raft crossing of the Pacific Ocean. And before that, Elvis from the 1964 Paramount picture Roustabout and the title track. On the Decades of Hits, 60s Hour, 94.1 FM.
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0: Yes, yet another version of The Lion Sleeps Tonight. That time, Australia's The Love Machine from 1968, and their version made the top 20. Also, The Beach Boys asking Rhonda for help again back in 1965 from their Summer Days and Summer Nights album, which hit the top 10. And an Aussie breakthrough hit from the very brassy Jeff St. John and the Id with 1967's Big Time Operator. It got to number 7 here. First up, Nancy Sinatra's Sugartown, 1966 hit written and produced by Lee Hazelwood, described as psychedelic pop.
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0: tribute to former lead singer of US-Canadian jazz rock band Blood, Sweat and Tears, the English-born Canadian resident David Clayton Thomas passed away in the last couple of days. Lucretia McKeevil, which DCT wrote before joining BS&T, drew from his experiences singing in so-called dive bars. Before that, Leo Sayer from his 76 album Endless Flight, How Much Love peaked on the charts in 77, and Christie's version of Yellow River saw limited airplay here due to a 1970 radio ban, with local bands Melbourne's Jigsaw and Sydney's Autumn charting with their covers. The song peaked at number one on the Go Set National and was credited to Christie, Autumn, Jigsaw and Leapy Lee. Decades of hits, 70s Hour, 94.1 FM.
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0: Another Canadian pop group, Promises, back from 79, and Baby It's You, a big worldwide hit, certainly enhanced by a clever video. Also, US soul singer Johnny Bristol's biggest hit, 74's Hang On In There, Baby. It reached the top of our Gold Coast charts. And James Taylor's remake of Marvin Gaye's 60s hit, How Sweet It Is, from his 75 album, Gorilla. And it suggested it was a tribute to Carly Simon, JT's then-wife. And first up, Donna Fargo, whose 1972 hit, Happiest Girl in the Whole USA, headed for the top of the charts. 70s this hour, 80s awake, and this week featuring 1980, 94.1 FM.
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3: On a warm summer's eve, on a train bound for nowhere, I met up with a gambler. We were both too tired to sleep, so we took turns of staring

song is rumoured to have been written with Elvis in mind. Don't Pull Your Love was an Aussie top 10 hit in 71 for US band Hamilton, Joe Frank and Reynolds. The band comprised Dan Hamilton, Joe Frank Carollo and Tommy Reynolds. Also Englishman Tony Christie, real name Anthony Fitzgerald before that, with his 72 hit Avenues and Alleyways, written and produced by Mitch Murray and Peter Callender, who also wrote Tony Christie's 71 hit I Did What I Did for Maria. And first up, The Gambler. That was written by US songwriter Don Schlitz and recorded by a few artists before Kenny Rogers' 1978 hit version. Don Schlitz was quoted as saying, "Something More Than Me wrote that song." Decades of hits, 70s hour. Thanks for joining us, 94.1 FM. 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

0: US Southern rock band Atlanta Rhythm Section and their only hit here, So Into You, from 1977. Also Irishman Gilbert O'Sullivan and Get Down. It was his fourth hit single in Australia back from 1973 and followed Alone Again Naturally, Ooh Wackadoo Wackaday and Claire. And an English singer who achieved success as a disco artist in the mid to late 70s before that, Tina Charles, she of the quite piercing voice, and Dr. Love, it was easy to dance to.
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0: The one and only Elton John and Little Genie, a top 10 Aussie hit. It's been described as being similar in feel to his 73 hit Daniel. Also, The Jacksons, Blame It on the Boogie, ironically written by Englishman Mick Jackson, who also released a version. And Aussie band Flowers, their very first hit single, Can't Help Myself, was one of two hits they charted in 1980. According to Ivor Davies, who was in part inspired by the guitar work towards the end and fade out of Michael Jackson's Don't Stop Till You Get Enough. Flowers, the band, had to change their name due to a conflict with a UK band, so Ice House it became. We've loved them ever since. Decades of hits, the 80s, 1980, 94.1 FM.
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0: It's called Keeping It Simple. The Corgis lead singer and bassist James Warren. Everybody's Got to Learn Sometime. Took him only 10 or 15 minutes to write. It peaked at number 11 here. Also, The Police, Don't Stand So Close to Me. The lead single from their third album, Zenyatta Mondatta. Checking the events of 1980, when Australia's population was approximately 14.8 million, Prime Minister Malcolm Fraser, opposition leader Bill Hayden. In January, the Prime Minister announced sanctions against the Soviet Union following its invasion of Afghanistan. February and tragedy, with AC/DC lead singer Bon Scott found dead at the age of 33, having slept in a parked car in London. May, the Australian Olympic Federation announced it will send a delegation to the Moscow Olympics, despite objections raised by the PM. June, and Australia's first test tube baby, Candice Elizabeth Reid, is born in Melbourne's Royal Women's Hospital. July, and women are allowed to join surf clubs as full members. In August, 9-week-old Azaria Chamberlain disappeared from a campsite at Uluru, later confirmed to be taken by a dingo. In September, Bob Hawke retires as president of the ACTU to contest the seat of Wills in the upcoming federal election. And in the October federal election, Malcolm Fraser's Liberal National Country Coalition government is re-elected with a substantially reduced majority, defeating the Bill Hayden-led Labour Party. And in 1980, the world was shocked at the sudden murder of former Beatle John Lennon.
1: Witnesses told police Lennon was shot near the door to his apartment building as he and Yoko Ono returned from a recording studio.
2: I saw John and Yoko get out of the limousine. They walked into the gate and... And then I heard four or five shots. They were ear shattering. I heard Yoko, and I heard a woman screaming. It was Yoko. She was screaming, "Help me."
1: Lennon's building is home for many celebrities. Strangers waiting for a glimpse of some resident are not uncommon. The man accused of shooting Lennon dropped his gun afterward and waited for police to arrive. A detective who questioned him at a nearby police station said he is Mark Chapman, a 25-year-old Hawaiian who has been in New York 1 week.
3: He, Mr. Chapman, has been about the Dakota for the last several days. He was there on Saturday asking about Mr. Lennon. He was there on Sunday asking about Mr. Lennon. And he was there again this afternoon when Mr. Lennon and his wife left for a recording session.

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0: An absolutely fabulous cover of the 1964 Righteous Brothers classic. You've lost that loving feeling for Long John Baldry and Kathy McDonald. It reached number two here. Kathy McDonald, by the way, was an I-cat for Ike and Tina Turner and also replaced Janis Joplin in Big Brother and the Holding Company. Before that, another hit that took little time to write. Freddie Mercury said Crazy Little Thing Called Love was a tribute to his musical heroes Elvis and Cliff Richard. And it was Cliff himself first up with Dreamin', written by the Adelaide-raised Englishman Alan Tarney, with lyrics by Leo Sayer, of course an Englishman who is now a naturalised Aussie living here. The decades of hits, 80s hour, 94.1 FM.
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0: German Euro disco group Genghis Khan and Moscow, a huge number one dance and chart hit from 1980, ironically the year of the Moscow Olympics. It was released in both English and German language versions. Also Fleetwood Mac and the Stevie Nicks written and sung Sarah, for which Stevie maintains she drew influences from various individuals in her life. The song was one of five Stevie wrote for Fleetwood Mac's Tusk double album.
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Selling on the Northern Gold Coast? Before you list, talk to me, Tony Brown from At Realty. I've lived on the Gold Coast for 58 years and spent over 20 in real estate. I'm also backed by a network of nearly 1,000 agents across Australia and New Zealand. 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
4: Every morning, 6:30, we check out bar and seaway conditions from the Seaway Tower and VMR Point Danger.
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4: 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And every Friday at 10 past 5, John Nielsen picks the top weekend surfing spots. Keeping you up to date with our coast, our Gold Coast. Only sunshine covers the coast more than 94.1.

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2: Well, it's the start of the working week and it's the final week of June. Yeah, 1st of July on Wednesday. Great to have your company. Currently sitting at 12 degrees, getting up to 21. Shower or two, partly cloudy, high chance of showers. Now that seems to be on replay. We have said that many, many times. Yesterday, I didn't see too much rain. I'm around Mermaid Beach. I know down around the Tweed, they did get some. Maybe you did, maybe you didn't. But the forecast is a shower or two for your Monday. Shower or two continuing for Tuesday as well, 22 degrees. Then partly cloudy for our first day of July, 23 degrees. And then Thursday and Friday, mostly sunny, 24. Wrapping up the first week of the school holiday. We'll check out how traffic is going for you. We'll do that next hour if you haven't already headed out the door. And hopefully, if you have, you're not sitting in any at present. ABBA will get us underway this hour on and on and on 94.1 FM.

0: Jigsaw, how do you do? And how do you do? I hope your Monday is going well for you. Alana Miles there as well with Black Velvet and ABBA. On and on and on and on. Yes, we do rave a little bit like that, don't we, on radio? But it is great to have your company. And you're with Lee Muirhead. I'm filling in for Richard, who has travelled back home. You may have heard the news. He'd sadly lost his mum a few weeks ago. So a lot of tidying up to do. And we are sending him all our love and letting him take as much time as he needs. So thanks for keeping me company on your Monday morning, the 29th of June.
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0: 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We'll be celebrating some special birthdays after 7 o'clock this morning. One gentleman designed the 2000 Sydney Olympic Games logo. Yes, an Australian artist, I'm sure you know who I'm talking about. And another gentleman is the heartbeat behind one of rock's greatest bands, and their only member to have played on every album they've ever released since 1968. 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And he's still playing. All of those people will be revealed when we celebrate their birthdays after 7 o'clock with some very special 94.1 FM support group members as well. 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
0: He's shared the stage with music royalty and now he's coming to the Gold Coast. 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Freddie has played with the biggest names in music. Tickets are selling fast. This is more than a lunch. 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

0: Peaches and Herb, Reunited, great song. Eurogliders getting us in the groove for our Monday. And Bryan Adams, Rod Stewart and Sting, wow, what a trifecta. All for Love, and what a great song as well. We will check out how that traffic is going for your Monday morning. We'll start that next hour on 94.1 FM.
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0: Jerry Halliwell. That was Machico Latino. I had to get my mouth around that one. Machico Latino. Very Spice Girls sounding, isn't it? Even though that's her solo. Yep, it's still got that Spice Girl feel and sound to it. Before that, we had James Blunt, 1973. Yeah, we will be turning the clock back next hour too and having a look at some events that happened on this day. It is a little wet out there on the roads. Please take care.
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0: We'll take a closer look at this weather at the top of the hour. Getting us there, Smash Mouth, I'm a Believer on 94.1 FM.

0: dropped your keys back there.
1: Oh, thanks. Hey, wait a minute. Aren't you Steve from Smash Mouth?
0: Yeah, I am.
1: Really?
0: Yeah.
1: Do you think I could get your number or something?
0: No, I gotta go. I'm sorry. Thanks.
1: Wait, please? I love you.
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3: Good morning, I'm Lee Harrison. Two new opinion polls show One Nation's popularity has taken a hit, with Labor regaining the lead. The News poll in The Australian shows primary support for the Albanese government has increased from 30 to 33%. Core support for One Nation fell from 31 to 29%, while the coalition has recorded a new historic low of 17%. The Financial Review's Redbridge Accent poll also has Labor retaking the lead on primary votes. Big tech companies have been accused of not doing enough to enforce Australia's social media ban, and so the federal government is about to get a lot tougher. Michael Lynch reports.
4: Under proposed changes, social media companies which fail to enforce the national ban on access to children under the age of 16 could face fines of almost $99 million, which is twice the existing maximum penalty. As part of the government's beefed-up regulatory powers, tech platform operators will be required to explain what they're doing to stop children and teens accessing accounts which are off-limits to them. Treasurer Jim Chalmers has told the ABC's Insiders program, the government is doing more because the big tech companies are not doing enough. He says the future safety of Australian children is far too important to let the big tech companies wriggle off the hook or to avoid their responsibilities. Michael Lynch, Air News.
3: The federal government says inflation's expected to peak lower than was previously anticipated. The budget forecast indicated that headline inflation would reach a high of 5% this year. Labor now expects the figure will peak at 4.25%. Treasurer Jim Chalmers has told the ABC, while strides are being made, a number of uncertainties remain.
5: That is very, very welcome progress. It does show, I think it does illustrate, the progress that we're making together in this fight against inflation. Now, there's still a lot of uncertainty in the Middle East and elsewhere. There's still more inflation than we would like in our economy.
3: Another case of bird flu has been confirmed in Western Australia. A fourth migratory seabird in the country has now returned a positive result for the H5N1 strain. Bird and cat owners, along with the poultry industry, are being told to be alert for signs of the virus. Wildlife rescuer Mish Simpson says it's a concern for the entire country.
6: It's just left us all scrambling now that because it's happened all so quickly.
3: In other news, 2 million illegal cigarettes and 7,000 vapes have been seized from the streets of Victoria and Tasmania. The illegal haul was found inside 20 premises, estimated to be worth more than $8 million. And the US president has warned Iran may no longer exist if the country continues violating the ceasefire. Donald Trump has posted the threat to social media after a vessel trying to navigate the Strait of Hormuz was fired upon by Iranian drones. This is Air News. Tennis, and all is in readiness for Wimbledon 2026. For his preview of day one, here's Air Sports' Paul Walsh.
7: Partly cloudy day with a top temperature of 24 degrees will be the setting for day one of the championships here at Wimbledon. Four Aussies will be part of the action with Alexander Vukic up against Jenson Brooksby from the US, Adam Walton taking on Dino Prismic from Croatia, Rinki Hijikata will face Jesper De Jong, while Daria Kasatkina has a court 16 appointment with Mimi Zhu from the UK. Meanwhile, centre court will play host to Jannik Sinner, Arina Sabalenka and the 39-year-old Novak Djokovic, fronting up for his 21st SW19 campaign.
8: I think I'm better prepared here than I was for Roland Garros. And I always love playing on grass, and I have a very good score here in history in Wimbledon. So that gives me, of course, higher dose of confidence coming into the tournament.
7: Paul Walsh at Wimbledon for Air Sport.
3: Fremantle's move 2 games clear on top of the AFL ladder with the 51-point win over Gold Coast. North Melbourne's won 3 consecutive games for the first time since 2019, downing Essendon by 14 points. In the NRL, the Tigers have gone down to the Knights 12-6, while the Raiders defeated the Dragons 24-16. And at the World Cup, Algeria has become the final third-place team to book its place in the knockout stages following a 3-3 draw with Austria. Australian Independent Radio News.
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10: Yes, good morning. Bit of a wet start to your Monday morning, so we will check out on that, on how that traffic is being affected. We'll do that at around about quarter past. We're currently sitting at 15 degrees, getting up to 21 today. Yes, they're saying a shower or two, partly cloudy, high chance of showers. And this has been the forecast on replay all week last week. I just had a look at the bomb radar. Yes, there is a band of showers heading our way, and then I can't see too much after that. So hopefully that means we may have a decent day, not wet all day. The sun rises at 6:39, so we'll all know a lot more when we can physically see the sky. Those winds, did I say south-southwesterly, 13 kilometres an hour? If I didn't, that is what they are at present. Shower or two tomorrow, 22 degrees, and then partly cloudy for Wednesday, the 1st of July. Can you believe that? Thursday, 24, mostly sunny. Friday, 24, and sunny. It is also the first week of the school holidays. So kids, I hope you're having fun, maybe having a sleep in. Wouldn't that be nice? Okay, great to have your company. We are going to head to Marine Rescue also in this hour and just see what is going on out on the water. Maybe you've got the day off, or maybe you've retired and or you're on hollies and you're heading out on the water today. So all of that will come up on 94.1 FM. Nice to have your company on this Monday morning. Green Day is going to get us started. Good riddance on 94.1 FM.

Lost in France. Yes, actually, I'm going to be there in a few weeks. I've never been to France, to Paris. So I'm looking forward to it. A little hesitant. I'm not a big traveller, but we'll see how we go. Anyway, hopefully I won't get lost in France. That was Bonnie Tyler. Before that, Shane Nicholson, I Don't Dance. And Green Day got us underway with Good Riddance. We will check out what traffic is like this morning, especially with these wet roads. That is coming up after John Farnham's lending a little bit of a helping hand on your Monday morning.

0: Yes, let's get some help with the traffic, Sally-Ann.
1: Good morning, Richard. Traffic on the Pacific Motorway is under speed. If you're Brisbane bound, it's around Tanami'ra and Slacks Creek. Northbound is also on the heavy side up through Pimpama, and southbound some congestion through Eagleby and at Narang. Brisbane Road traffic still looks light through Helensvale, Arundel with school holidays on. Traffic jam or open road, comfort is calling. 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Don't miss out. That's our sponsor, and that's traffic on the Gold Coast's own 94.1 FM.

0: Frankie Valli and the Four Seasons. Love them. Working my way back to you. And then Midnight Oil, the power and the passion. I certainly felt that as well. Well, it is 6:30 on your Monday morning. You know what that means.
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0: Oh, I haven't heard that opener before. That caught me off guard. That sounded great. Okay, we're starting at Seaway Tower. John is joining me. John, are you busy up there today?
2: Yeah, good morning, Lee. Good morning, listeners. Yeah, we've had two boats go out this morning, and we've got one through.
0: Flat out, then.
2: Yeah, I'm able to take a bit of a breath today. also got one trawler out there. It should be back in by about 7:30.
0: Okay, great. That's good to hear. Fresh prawns on the menu. And
2: absolutely.
0: How are you rating the Seaway?
2: Yeah, look, this morning we've got slight conditions in the Seaway, and we've got slight to moderate across the bar. So it's not too bad out there today if anyone going out, but we're going to get up to 10 to 15 knots during the day.
0: What are we currently with winds?
2: Rightio, so we've currently got south to southwesterly winds, 6 knots gusting up to 8, and we've got a current temperature of 14.6 degrees with a feels like 13.3. You'll need your jacket on if you're going out for a walk this morning.
0: Yeah. It is winter, though. I mean, we've had a pretty mild winter when you look at it.
2: We have so far.
0: Yeah, so far. Touch wood. Yeah, absolutely. And what about your wave rider?
2: Yeah, okay. So the wave rider this morning was about 2.1 metres maximum.
0: Oh, okay, yeah.
2: With a significant height of about 1.24 metres.
0: Okay. All right. Beautiful. And your tide times?
2: Okay, so today we've got the next tide is going to be a high tide. Mm-hmm. It's going to be 1.12 metres at 0736 this morning. So we're just coming onto the high tide now.
0: Yeah.
2: And that'll be followed by a low at 13.12 this evening, and that will be 0.34 metres.
0: Great. All right. Well, I'll let you get back to whatever it is you are doing with your two boats. Hopefully a few more venture out today for you.
2: I think we'll get a couple more.
0: Yeah, I think you will too.
2: Too bad out there.
0: The sun's about to come out. We're about to get sunrise, 6:39 I think I said it was. So we'll be able to see a little clearer of what's going on too.
2: Yes, we've still got a lot. I'm looking out over the horizon there, so we've got lots of clouds coming up over the horizon. We've got clouds out to the south, so I think she'll stay a bit cloudy today.
0: Okay. All right. Well, thanks for that tip, and we'll chat again tomorrow. Enjoy your Monday.
2: Thank you, Lee. Thank you, listeners. Bye.
0: See ya. All right. At Point Danger, Joseph is manning the fort down there. Joseph, you busy?
3: Good morning. Now we're not busy at the moment. Mm-hmm. We only had three boats out, two on the log.
0: Oh, okay. Well, they're better odds than normal.
3: Yeah, well, as I said earlier, over 50%, that's pretty good.
0: Yeah. Well, yeah, look, you guys make it so easy with your Marine Rescue app down there. You know, it's a free app and all everyone has to do is log on, log off and not even talk to anyone. It's great.
3: Unless they want to talk to us, we're happy to do so.
0: Yes, of course. I know, you're always up for a chat as well. Now, listen, how are you rating the bar down there?
3: Our bar rated at the moment as moderate. On average, I'll read it. It's at 1.28, maximum at 1.92, wave direction is east, and temperature is 20.2 at the moment. So that's just rated as moderate for us.
0: And are your winds quite mild down there today?
3: The wind is really good now. It's only 3 to 5 knots south.
0: Yep.
3: And the air temperature is 13.4.
0: All right. And your tide times, please.
3: The tide time is the next high will be at 7:27 at 1.19, and the low after that will be at 1 p.m. 1:04 at 0.44.
0: Great. Okay. Well, listen, you enjoy your Monday. And
3: thank you.
0: Yeah, and hopefully that rain will... You got drizzle down there still?
3: No, it's not yet, no.
0: Okay.
3: It looked like it's coming soon. It's overcast, so...
0: it's going to be one of those Mondays. The week is going to get better, though, I believe. So, you know,
3: I hope so.
0: Yeah, that's the good news. That's the good news.
3: Exactly.
0: Joseph, enjoy your Monday, and we'll chat tomorrow.
3: Thank you. Have a good day.
0: You too.
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0: Dancing through our Monday morning. That was the Hooters and We Danced. And then Dua Lipa before that with Dance the Night. Yeah, getting physical. I'll talk a little bit about which generation is the more physical. I'll do that one next hour. But now on the front page of the Gold Coast Bully, if you haven't had a chance to read it yet, they're saying that Gold Coast Surfer, which is the new metro bus that is going to deliver us to the airport, currently no designated bus lane. I think that's all been up in the air at present, wondering how it's going to operate and how they can guarantee a smooth trip to the airport. Well, not too sure about that. Speaking of smooth trips, there is major track work going on the train line to Brisbane. That is going to continue right through till July 19. So all over the school holidays, just be mindful. There are buses, but of course the buses go on the road. So Be mindful, because they're saying you've got to allow further time, extra time, if you are making that trip due to traffic. And speaking of traffic, we will keep you updated here a little later this hour on how the traffic situation is going for your Monday morning. Great to have your company here on 94.1 FM.
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0: The Hollies, I'm Alive. I certainly am. Before that, Jimmy Barnes, Ain't No Mountain High Enough. All right, before the hour is out, we are going to turn the clock back and we're going to shake things up this morning. Yeah, just on your trip to work or wherever you are going this morning on the roads. And speaking of that, we will check out what the traffic is like for your Monday morning. 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
0: I don't think you need to hear that twice, and I don't understand why that ran twice. Ah, two totally different ads there, but same story. All right, I think it is time to check out what is happening with our traffic.
2: Damn, this traffic jam.
0: Now, Sally Ann, a crash around the Beenleigh area.
3: Thanks, Lee. There's a crash on the M1 southbound. It's in the right lane before Main Street at Beenleigh with delays behind it from the Logan Motorway. It's also quite heavy for traffic getting onto the M1 from the Logan Motorway as a result. And southbound slow traffic building through Arundel to Narang towards the Gold Coast. Brisbane Road looks good. Also no delays just yet for Bermuda Street around Varsity Lakes. There's the Queensland we love and the one we fear. And it takes an unwavering resilience to call both home. Suncorp Insurance, resilience never rests. That's our sponsor, and that's traffic on the Gold Coast's own 94.1 FM.
0: Yeah, thanks, Sally Ann. All right, let's turn that clock back. We're going back to 1956 when Marilyn Monroe married US playwright Arthur Miller in London. They did divorce later in 1961. Graham Nash wrote Marrakesh Express while on tour with the Hollies in Yugoslavia, and that was in 1967. Australia's coldest day was recorded at Charlotte Pass in New South Wales, where the temperature dropped to minus 23 degrees. That was in 1994. Now, I just had a look now what they are experiencing today, and it's minus one. So much better. Whew, I'm still glad I'm not there. So that's what happened on our coldest day. And the first Apple iPhone was released at 6 p.m. on this day in 2007 across America. Also on this day in 1980, Brian Johnson, ex-Geordie singer, played his first concert as Akadaka's vocalist. He joined the band as their lead vocalist in 1980 following the death of Bon Scott and has since recorded 10 studio albums, producing hits like Back in the Black, Hell's Bells, Thunderstruck, Rock or Bust, and of course this one.

Shaken Up Your Monday, that was You Shook Me All Night Long. That's right, AC/DC's first single with Brian Johnson as the lead singer. And on this day back in 1980, Brian played his first AC/DC concert in Belgium as their vocalist. And the transition from Bon Scott to Brian Johnson is one of the most successful in rock history. They actually considered splitting up, but they decided to push forward with the blessing of Scott's parents. So a very good decision, because they're still going strong and currently, as we speak, touring in North America. Brian is on lead vocals along with the band's co-founder Angus Young on lead guitar. There you have. Now, at present, looking out the window, the clouds are versing the blue sky. I don't know who is going to be a winner, but we will have a look at that weather at the top of the hour. To get us there, I have got the cockroaches for you. And then next hour, we're celebrating some very special birthdays. So I hope you've got your party hat, your party shoes, and ready to celebrate with us. Here's She's the One, Cockroaches on 94.1 FM.

0: 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On the coast for over 40 years. Gold Coast Highway, Miami.
1: Good morning, I'm Lee Harrison. Prime Minister Anthony Albanese will meet his Vanuatu counterpart in Canberra today. The government is expected to commit $500 million to supporting climate change adaptation and economic growth in the Pacific nation. The pair are also expected to ratify a security treaty, making us Vanuatu's primary policing partner to help curb China's influence. Two new opinion polls show support for One Nation has faltered as Labor regains its lead. Michael Packey reports.
2: In another sign of the volatility in federal politics, the latest News poll and Redbridge survey both show One Nation has taken a hit as the minor party comes under greater policy scrutiny following its meteoric rise. Its core support is down to 29%. Labor is back on top in the 30s, while the News poll has the coalition's primary vote at an historic low of 17%. Voter support for Anthony Albanese has improved, but people still haven't forgiven the Prime Minister over his broken election promises. One Nation leader Pauline Hanson has also experienced a drop in her personal popularity, as has the opposition's Angus Taylor. Michael Packey, Canberra.
1: Financial experts are urging young Australians to do more research before switching their super into high-risk funds. Super Members Council data shows some Australians with modest balances who use self-managed funds face expenses over 10% higher each year compared with profit-to-member alternatives. Chief Executive Misha Schubert says following the guidelines of a social media ad is very risky.
3: You're basically pulled into a high-pressure engineered sales funnel where they basically sort of convince you to move and then switch you into a part of the super system that has fewer regulatory oversights, less protections, and often where the risk profile is substantially higher.
1: A new app has been developed to help parents introduce common allergy-causing foods into their child's diet. Data shows food allergies are now affecting 1 in 10 Australian babies. National Allergy Council Chief Executive Dr. Sandra Vale says the technology focuses on what is known about allergy prevention.
4: We also know that babies with eczema, and particularly where the eczema is not well managed, are at increased risk of developing food allergies as well. And we also know that delaying the introduction of those common food allergens doesn't help.
1: In other news, one of the country's biggest energy providers is warning the economics of new wind farms are rapidly deteriorating. Electricity retailer AGL says soaring construction costs had created a widening gap between the cost of new wind farms and the returns investors could expect. Former Australian of the Year Professor Richard Scollier will be farewelled with a state funeral at the Sydney Opera House. The pioneering cancer specialist died at the age of 59 after a three-year battle with brain cancer. He'll be remembered at the service, which is scheduled to be held next month. This is Air News. Round 17 of the NRL wrapped up yesterday with all the details. Terry Daniel.
5: The West Tigers went down to the Newcastle Knights 12-6 in Newcastle. Tigers coach Benji Marshall says they let the game get away from them.
6: A couple of key moments in the game that are hurting us at the moment. Look, there was a lot that I liked today, but yeah, the fact we couldn't ice that game given the possession we had. The good ball sets we had.
5: In the earlier game, the Canberra Raiders came back to beat the St George Dragons 24-16 in Canberra. Terry Daniel, Air Sport.
1: Fremantle's moved two games clear on top of the AFL ladder with a 51-point win over Gold Coast. Dockers defender Carl Warner says it was a tougher game than the final margin showed.
7: We know that we can have pretty good ball movement and look to try and shift us a bit, so I think the conditions sort of helped us second quarter onwards, where it got a little bit wet and it was harder to move the ball. So yeah, that's sort of our plan going into it. We just probably couldn't really convert, or our composure in forward 50 probably just lacked a little bit at times.
1: Alexander Vukic will be the first Australian on court for this year's Wimbledon. He'll play young American Jenson Brooksby. And England captain Ben Stokes will retire from international cricket after the third test against New Zealand. Australian Independent Radio News.
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10: Yes, how's your Monday looking? Well, weather-wise, we haven't moved much in temperature, still sitting just under 15 degrees. Getting up to 21 today. Those winds are south-southwesterly, 11 kilometres an hour, dropped just slightest in the last hour. Partly cloudy, high chance of showers, and I'm seeing some blue sky, so I'm pretty happy. I'm betting the blue sky wins this morning. I'm not going to say this afternoon. I'm not going to give myself all day, but at present, I reckon it's all right to get out there and have a bit of a morning walk on your Monday. Speaking of exercise, we're going to talk a little bit more about that this hour. But let's have a look at what the week ahead is looking like. Tomorrow, shower or two, 22. Wednesday, which is the 1st of July. Yep. Partly cloudy. Thursday, 24, mostly sunny. And Friday, 24, sunny. Yes, and I did mention it's also the first week of the Queensland school holidays. Coming up, we're going to turn that clock back and celebrate some very special birthdays. One gentleman we're celebrating is an artist here in Australia, and he designed the 2000 Sydney Olympic Games logo. I'm sure you'll guess who I'm talking about. I think we all had a piece of his art somewhere in our house or on our clothing or even on our bedding, on our Manchester. Yeah, it was everywhere. That's coming up. But before we do that, we have a little bit of entertainment from Robbie Williams.

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1: We are celebrating with Peter Campbell from Clear Island Waters and Diane Duncan from Wurrungeri. Happy birthday. Thank you for being support group members. It means the world to us. We love doing what we do and we can only do it with your help, so we do appreciate it. And we hope you have a fantastic day. On Friday, I'm thinking it's Gary in the seat. I'm just not too sure when Richard's back, but we'll keep you posted. He is going to spin the barrel between 8 and 9, and everyone's name who's having a birthday this week goes into that barrel. So, Diane and Peter, you're in there. And if your name is group members, it means the world to us. We love doing what we do and we can only do it with your help, so we do appreciate it. And we hope you have a fantastic day. On Friday, I'm thinking it's Gary in the seat. I'm just not too sure when Richard's back, but we'll keep you posted. He is going to spin the barrel between 8 and 9, and everyone's name

Great food, great service, beautiful location, really, really lovely. Okay, enough from me waffling on here. Yes, the artist that designed the 2000 Sydney Olympic Games logo, of course, is Ken Doan. Born in Sydney on this day in 1940, 86 today. He dropped out of Sydney's Mosman High School at 14 to become the youngest ever entrant at Sydney's National Art School. And he joined the world of advertising on his graduation. His famous Sydney Harbour Squiggle first made an appearance in 1980 at his first Sydney exhibition. And with his wife Judy, he created Doan Art and Design. And I'm sure we all had a piece of Ken Doan art somewhere in our house. You may still have it. Colin Hay, born in Scotland on this day in 1953, 73 today, lead vocalist with Men at Work. Their album Business as Usual spent 15 weeks at the top of the US album chart. It was also number one hit in the UK and biggest selling Australian album here in 1982. Singles like Down Under and Who Can It Be Now both made number one in the US, and for many years he's been based in the US and is now a US citizen. He actually appeared also on three episodes of the US TV series Scrubs, if you were watching that. Robert Foster, born in Brisbane on this day in 1957, 69 today. He is the co-founder of the Go-Betweens. Yeah, he founded them in 1977 with fellow musician Grant McLennan. Now, what else? In 1980, Lindy Morrison joined the group on drums and backing vocals. And in May 2026, so not long gone, he released his debut novel, Songwriters on the Run. And of course, the Go-Between Bridge is named after them too in Brisbane. If you haven't been on it, or you have been on it, now you know. And this gentleman is the heartbeat behind one of rock's greatest bands and their only member to have played on every album they've released since 1968.

0: Yes, our birthday boy Ian Paice, one of The Rock's most respected drummers and the only musician to have played on every studio album released by Deep Purple and the only constant member throughout Deep Purple's many lineup changes. And of course, Smoke on the Water is Deep Purple's most famous and globally recognised song. And the lyrics tell a true story. Yeah, it was about a fire that burned down a casino in Switzerland during a Frank Zappa concert that happened in 1971. Ian Paice, born in Nottingham in 1948, so celebrating his 78th birthday today. And you know what? He's still keeping the beat 6 decades on as the only founding member of Deep Purple, still performing with the group. They are about to embark on a massive 2026 world tour across North America and the UK starting in August. No mention there, though, of Australia in that tour. But hey, you never know. They may turn left and head our way. Yes, we can hope. But of course, the spotlight this morning is on our two 94.1 FM support group members, Peter Campbell and Diane Duncan. Thank you for being support group members and being part of our family and keeping us on air doing what we love doing. I hope you do have a fantastic day. I'm seeing a lot of blue sky out my window. I hope you are too. I hope your day is going to treat you well and you get very, very spoiled. And then on Friday, I hope we keep spoiling you because your names go in the barrel. And if one of your names is drawn out on Friday morning between 8 and 9, well, you get to enjoy lunch or dinner at our sponsor, House of Siam.
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0: Do you want to dance? I wouldn't mind a bit of dancing on a Monday morning. That, of course, was the Beach Boys. Coming up, we are going to check out that traffic if you are heading to the Brisbane airport today. You may need to leave a little earlier.
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0: Damn, it's belly down. Yes, I mentioned lots of track work happening with our trains, so buses are the alternative. And then, if there's an accident on the gateway, well, you could miss your plane. Sally Ann, how's it looking?
2: Thanks, Lee. For anyone Brisbane Airport bound, give yourself some extra time. There's been a crash on the Gateway Motorway northbound and it is blocked after Logan Road. The traffic's being diverted via the Logan Road exit, but there's a lot of congestion. There's also been a crash on the M1 southbound in the right lane before Main Street at Beenleigh with delays behind it. And northbound is slow as usual towards Brisbane, Tanami'ra to Sykes Creek. There's major track closures these school holidays on the Gold Coast and Beenleigh lines with buses replacing trains. Plan ahead at translink.com.au. That's our sponsor, and that's traffic on the Gold Coast's own 94.1 FM.

0: Yeah, there's no place like home, that's what I say. Adam Brand, I'm Coming Home, and Tom Petty before that with Free Falling. Now, we're currently sitting in here at Mermaid Beach around 15 degrees, just over 15 degrees, and Neville from Tambourine's just been messaging me, and I just asked him, how's the temperature there at Tambourine? A fresh 9 degrees. Yes, I would definitely have to have my Uggies and flannelettes charmies on for that one, Neville. I'm a bit of a cold fish, yeah, so I do feel the cold. Coming up, we've got the latest in news for you, and what else have I got on this hour? We're going to talk a little bit about fitness, yes, and who is the fittest generation and who's not, and who's the most stressed generation and who's not. Interesting read today in the Gold Coast Bully. I'll share that with you coming up on 94.1 FM.
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6: This is Air News Queensland. I'm Lee Harrison. Police are investigating the murder of a woman on the Gold Coast. Lachlan Gray reports.
7: Emergency services were called to a home in Biggera Waters just after 8 last night, where they found a 23-year-old woman with life-threatening gunshot wounds. She was declared deceased at the scene. A 23-year-old man was arrested and has since been charged with one count each of murder, domestic violence offence and unlawful possession of weapons used to commit an indictable offence. He's due to appear at the Southport Magistrates Court today. Lachlan Gray reporting.
6: A man's due in court today, charged over the death of a baby in Bundaberg. Police allege the 4-month-old boy sustained critical injuries and later passed away in hospital in 2024. Following an extensive investigation, a 22-year-old man has been charged with murder and torture. Thousands of homes were without power over the weekend following an attempt to steal copper cables from a southeast Queensland substation. Peter Jones reports.
8: Energex says a fire at its Browns Plains substation caused a power outage for 13,000 customers in several nearby suburbs. Spokesman Kev Lavender says it appears someone broke into a cable pit outside the substation and attempted to cut through an 11,000-volt cable. He says he suspects that anyone who's been involved in cutting through a live high-voltage cable could have serious injuries and it could have resulted in a fatality. Mr. Lavender says Energex has been replacing a lot of its copper cables, and it appears the one that was cut in this instance was actually aluminium. Peter Jones, Air News.
6: The Queensland Police Service has conducted a series of counter-terrorism training exercises across the state. The operations were conducted in shopping centres and at Suncorp Stadium to ensure officers are prepared to respond to terror-related threats. The service has stressed, while there's no current threat in Queensland, it was important officers are prepared. The Crisafulli government will introduce two new bills to Parliament this week in an effort to bring down Queensland's increasing road toll. With more on that story, Steve Barker.
9: The legislation is part of the LNP's zero-tolerance approach to drug drivers, including those with medicinal cannabis prescriptions. In many cases, penalties will double from December 1st. This includes drug and some drink driving offences, as well as an immediate 6 months licence suspension for those exceeding the speed limit by more than 40 k's an hour. Attorney General Deb Frecklington says the message is simple. If you knowingly put lives at risk, expect serious consequences. The state's road toll is already above 150 for this year, 10% higher than for this time last year. Steve Barker, Air News.
6: To sport now, Dolphins young gun Jack Bostock is set to make his State of Origin debut next week. The 22-year-old, a shock selection to replace Blues winger Brian Tuo in the Game 3 decider. Meanwhile, the Knights have defeated the West Tigers 12-6 in Newcastle to wrap up round 17 of the NRL. The Raiders earlier downed the Dragons 24-16. And a tough loss for the Suns overnight, going down to the Dockers by 51 points in Perth. This is Air News Queensland.
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0: Yes, if you're heading out on the water today, it's actually looking good, but not a lot of action happening out there. Speaking to John this morning, the seaway is slight, the entrance is slight to moderate. Wave rider average is 1.24 to a max of 2.1. Their winds currently is south-southwesterly 6 knots, gusting up to 8 knots, but that will increase 10 to 15 knots today. Point danger, Joseph again, a little quiet down there at the time when I was speaking to him. 3 boats out, only 2 on the log, which we said was probably better odds than normal. But it's a free app to log on in New South Wales, so please download it, Marine Rescue app. It gives you a lot more details than just being able to log on, log off. It gives you tide times. I don't know if it tells you where the fish are biting. Wouldn't that be nice? But they're rating the bar as moderate. Their wave rider average is 1.28, max 1.92, and winds down there currently are southerly 3 to 5 knots. Now, we're just coming on a high tide at present. Do you say on a high tide or off a high tide? It's 1.12 metres. So our low tide this afternoon is at 1.12 of 0.34. And if you are over the border, it'll happen at 1 p.m. of 0.44. There you go. That's a bit of a wrap of what's going on. Out on the water, if that's where you are going today, you lucky duck. How beautiful spot. And the sky's looking okay at present. No rain here at Mermaid Beach. I'm not too sure if there is somewhere you are. Let me know if there is. We're going to put a little love in our hearts right now. Beautiful song with Al Green and Annie Lennox on 94.1 FM.

0: Nielsen there, everybody's talking, and Al Green and Annie Lennox, love this song, Put a Little Love in Your Heart. Yes, we should all do that. Now, reading in the Gold Coast Bully today, this was very interesting. I'm going to say first, I am a baby boomer, so if you can relate to that, but we'll go through the different generations. Gen Z men are leading the way when it comes to living a healthy lifestyle. They drink less alcohol and are more likely to exercise, eat homemade meals and sleep. However, they are considerably more stressed. Yes, they did survey over 2,000 men, so we're talking ages 18 to 29. Now, millennials, they're the 30 to 45 age group, were a close second after it revealed they drink more water than any other generation. I find that very interesting. Gen X, they're age 46 to 61, they came third. And you know what? Boomers, we came last. Boomers exercise the least and drink more alcohol than any other age group. And but we do lead the charge when it comes to diet. We have the fewest takeaway and ready meals, and we eat the most fruit and veg. Now, you remember when home delivery cost an arm and a leg, so home cooked meals are my favourite as well. And you know what? Because of all of that, we are the least stressed generation. There you go. So I think there is a message in there somewhere if you read it a little deeper. Back in the old days, I will say, do you remember Life Be In It? With Norm encouraging us to get off the couch and do some exercise. I think baby boomers are good walkers. I'm going to say that. I love a walk. And next month, which is only on Wednesday, Go Gold Coast is really promoting a lot of free activities on the Gold Coast, and you're never too old or young to start. So, yeah, just interesting little facts there. I don't know if you all agree with it or not. I'd like to hear your thoughts, but I'm a baby boomer, and apparently we are the least stressed. I reckon that's a good wrap.
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0: Yes, the world is round. That's the Bee Gees and Emmylou Harris there with Mr. Sandman. All right, time to get a check on our traffic.
1: Damn, this traffic jam.
0: And Sally Ann, is it still a bit of a slow crawl to Brisbane?
2: Thanks, Lee. Traffic is under speed if you're Brisbane bound. From Logan Home through towards Slacks Creek, it's a little heavy southbound through Pimpamar and Coomera for the M1. There's also still a lot of congestion for the Gateway Motorway Extension northbound towards Logan Road because of a crash at that location. One lane of traffic is now getting through. But if you're headed to Brisbane Airport, give yourself plenty of time. Build up for Bermuda Street now northbound at Cottesloe Drive traffic lights and at Macquarie Street. From July 1st, a $5 gate fee applies when you dispose of landfill waste at waste and recycling centres. Dropping off recycling and green organics will remain free of charge. That's our sponsor, and that's traffic on the Gold Coast's own 94.1 FM.

It's a great version, isn't it? Vonda Shepherd there, I Only Want to Be With You. All right, we will check out what is going on with the weather. It's looking okay at present. We'll do that at the top of the hour. And next hour, we're going to head down to the beach and see what those conditions are like for your first week of Queensland school holidays. Taking us up to news and weather, Sophie B. Hawkins, As I Lay Me Down on 94.1 FM.

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1: Good morning, I'm Lee Harrison. Support for One Nation and its leader Pauline Hanson has taken a hit, according to two new opinion polls. The minor party has seen its core support drop to 29% in News Poll and the Redbridge survey, with Labor back on top. Voters have abandoned the coalition, with News Poll claiming its primary vote has fallen to an historic low of 17%. Australia is expected to sign a key defence deal with Vanuatu following years of false starts. Nelson Scott reports.
2: For close to a decade, the government has been trying to negotiate a deal with Vanuatu to help curb China's influence in the region. Prime Minister Jotham Napat will meet his Australian counterpart in Canberra today, where the pair are expected to ratify a new security pact. The agreement will likely cement us as Vanuatu's primary policing partner and will ensure their critical infrastructure can't be used by any foreign military. Australia is also expected to commit over $500 million to supporting climate change adaptation and economic growth in the Pacific nation. The deal comes as Australia seeks to strike similar arrangements with Fiji and the Solomon Islands. Nelson Scott, Canberra.
1: A man's been charged with murder following a shooting on the Gold Coast. Paramedics were called to a residence in Biggera Waters overnight, where they found a 23-year-old woman with life-threatening gunshot wounds. She was declared deceased at the scene. A 23-year-old man was arrested and is due in court today. Police have released footage of four men they want to speak to in relation to a home invasion in Sydney's southwest. A 23-year-old man's hand was severed in the incident at Greenacre, which unfolded at the start of this month. The men are described as being in their early 20s and were last seen wearing hooded jerseys, track pants and sneakers. A political expert believes both Iran and the United States do not have an appetite to extend the war. Both sides have been trading attacks in the Gulf less than 2 weeks since a deal to negotiate a permanent end to the conflict was signed. Professor Martin Keir says Tehran is using the Strait of Hormuz as leverage over the US.
3: Part of the unintended consequences of the war is that the Iranians have discovered just how much pressure they can place on the United States by just even saying that the Straits of Hormuz are closed and the economic damage that that can do to Western economies.
1: And one of the country's biggest energy providers is warning the economics of new wind farms are rapidly deteriorating. Electricity retailer AGL says soaring construction costs created a widening gap between the cost of new wind farms and the returns investors could expect. This is Air News. Formula One and the action overnight was in Austria. Paul Walsh reports.
4: The Mercedes garage is back on the top of the podium after George Russell held off a strong challenge from Red Bull's Max Verstappen to claim victory at the Austrian Formula One Motor Racing Grand Prix. Verstappen started the race on the third row and worked hard to catch the pole sitter Russell, but fell 1.6 seconds short in the finish. Current Drivers' Championship leader Kimi Antonelli claimed the third place, while McLaren's Oscar Piastri was just off the pace for the whole race, but claimed fourth place and picked up 12 valuable points after starting from seventh place on the grid. Antonelli still leads the Drivers' Championship table ahead of Russell, Hamilton and Piastri, who's now moved ahead of teammate Lando Norris. Paul Walsh for Air Sport.
1: In the AFL, Gold Coast has slumped to a fifth straight loss, thumped by 51 points by Fremantle. The Dragons have suffered their 14th loss of the NRL season, going down to the Raiders 24-16. Coach Dean Young admits it was a disappointing game.
5: I thought the effort and the style of footy we want to play is right there, but our execution today wasn't where it needed to be. I thought we left probably 18 points out there and gifted them 12.
1: And Canada's become the first side to reach the FIFA World Cup round of 16 with a 1-0 win over South Africa in Los Angeles. Australian Independent Radio News.
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9: Well, there's been a slight change. I think it's good news. They've gone from a high chance of showers to a shower or two. Yeah, rain expected 4 millimetres today. And we have increased a little bit in temp. We're just sitting under 17 degrees, but it still feels a few degrees cooler. Our max today is 21. And our winds currently have increased as well. We're southerly 19 kilometres an hour. How does all of that affect our beaches? Well, we will find that out very shortly. Now, tomorrow, 22 with a shower or two, then partly cloudy for Wednesday, 23, mostly sunny for Thursday, 24, and wrapping up the week, sunny, 24 on Friday. Yeah, as I said, we will check out what's going on the beaches today, especially being the first week of school holidays. I don't think these kids feel the cold in the water. They just want to dive in. And sometimes, having a chat to our Gold Coast City Council lifeguards, they say it is actually warmer in the water than out. So we'll see if that applies today. Let's get underway, though, with some music for you. Swanee, If I Were a Carpenter, on 94.1 FM.

0: Taylor Swift with Cardigan, and I think that's what our lifesavers might be needing today. It's a little chilly on the beaches. Before that, we had Swanee with If I Were a Carpenter. All right, let's just see what those conditions are like today on our beaches.
1: 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Friendly, local and full of atmosphere. The top club on the hill.
0: Yes, Scott, is it a little cool on the beaches? Should we pack a cardi, do you think?
2: Oh, I just missed you then, Lee. Yeah, it's a little bit showery here at the moment. I'm at Broadbeach, so it was looking nice earlier on, but hopefully it's not too much. But, yeah, it started the school holidays today, Lee, so hopefully that weather, we're just talking off air, hopefully it does pick up the next couple of days. But at the moment, there's a couple little showers just sort of coming through. It's not too bad a beach day. The wind's only fairly light from the southeast at the moment, but as I say that, I can see the flag starting to flutter now. But we've just come off the high tide around 7:35. Low tide's around 1:12 today, Lee, so... Mm-hmm. Looking to go for a walk on the beach, there'll be plenty of sand the next few hours or so with that outgoing tide. Swell's probably, it's dropped a little bit. It's probably about, it's just on a metre, maybe a touch over a metre. If you're looking for some waves, there's some small little waves for longboards probably on the points, on the southern points, and those spots probably the best spot if you're going to the beach today. Northern beaches, if that southerly, will sort of affect that later on. But the water's not too badly. It's a bit cold out, but it's a bit warmer in, so it's still on that 21 degree mark in the water. And like I said, most of the flags are up today because of school holidays. So if you're looking to come to the beach, just make sure you join us between those red and yellow flags.
0: Yeah, there's no excuse really, is there? Because you actually do scatter those flags very close along the beach front there. So, yeah, there's not two. There's one that's very close by. No reason to swim in between. No, not in between.
2: Yeah.
0: What I'm trying to say.
2: Yeah, I get you.
0: Swim in between the yellow and the red flags, not, you know, where there aren't any. Yeah, I know, where you can be, swim safe for all ages. Yeah, and it is for all ages too, don't they? You know, a lot of older people think, oh, no, I'm okay, I'll just duck in here. But it doesn't. The rules don't apply.

0: I like that.
1: Yeah, you just got to play it safe sometimes, particularly on the open beaches, sort of, you know, on the northern beaches. There's a lot of, there is a lot of sort of holes and rips around more likely on those open beaches compared to the southern end. So, yeah, it's always good to just take care and play it safe in between the flags.
0: And as I said, you may have heard me, or you may not have heard me say, I was just saying kids don't seem to feel the cold, so they'll be in the surf no matter what. So just look for those flags. Yeah, they're very brave. All right, well, listen, enjoy your Monday and we'll chat again tomorrow.
1: Thanks, Lee. Talk soon.
0: Thanks, Scott. All right, there you go. So looking good on the beaches. A little chilly down there, though. That wind is picking up. And even though the temp is showing whatever it is, it's a few degrees less. It feels a few degrees less out there. We will check out what's going on with Marine Rescue. That's going to come up very shortly in this hour as well. Man-eater for you now. Yeah, Hall & Oates, not me. For Hall & Oates on 94.1 FM. That is coming up. Oh, hang on a sec. Let me press the right button there for you. Okay, here we go.

0: Paul McCartney, Live and Let Die. Of course, that's Wings and the theme of the movie, the James Bond movie of the same name. That was back in 1973. And James Bond was Roger Moore. Everyone has their favourite James Bond, don't they? So if that was your one, well, you definitely would have enjoyed that song. In that mix, we had Hall & Oates with Man Eater. Coming up, we will check how that traffic is going. So far this morning, it's been quite a slow trip to Brisbane, so we'll check if that's still the case.
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0: Yes, Sally Ann, any change on that traffic to Brisbane?
4: Thanks, Lee. Traffic on the Pacific Motorway is a little under speed southbound through Coomera, but it's not too bad this morning. If you're Brisbane bound, there's heavy congestion there from Logan Home up through towards Slacks Creek. Little build up for traffic on Brisbane Road around Arundel Drive in both directions, but lighter than usual with school holidays. There's the Queensland we love and the one we fear, and it takes an unwavering resilience to call both home. Suncorp Insurance, resilience never rests. That's our sponsor, and that's traffic on the Gold Coast's own 94.1 FM.
0: Yeah, thanks, Sally Ann. All right, Kenny Rogers taking us to the news.

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1: This is Air News Queensland. I'm Lee Harrison. Police are investigating the murder of a woman on the Gold Coast. Lachlan Gray reports.
2: Emergency services were called to a home in Biggera Waters just after 8 last night, where they found a 23-year-old woman with life-threatening gunshot wounds. She was declared deceased at the scene. A 23-year-old man was arrested and has since been charged with one count each of murder, domestic violence offence and unlawful possession of weapons used to commit an indictable offence. He's due to appear at the Southport Magistrates Court today. Lachlan Gray reporting.
1: A man's due in court today, charged over the death of a baby in Bundaberg. Police allege the four-month-old boy sustained critical injuries and later passed away in hospital in 2024. Following an extensive investigation, a 22-year-old man has been charged with murder and torture. Thousands of homes were without power over the weekend following an attempt to steal copper cables from a southeast Queensland substation. Peter Jones reports.
3: Energex says a fire at its Browns Plains substation caused a power outage for 13,000 customers in several nearby suburbs. Spokesman Kev Lavender says it appears someone broke into a cable pit outside the substation and attempted to cut through an 11,000-volt cable. He says he suspects that anyone who's been involved in cutting through a live, high-voltage cable could have serious injuries and it could have resulted in a fatality. Mr. Lavender says Energex has been replacing a lot of its copper cables, and it appears the one that was cut in this instance was actually aluminium. Peter Jones, Air News.
1: The Queensland Police Service has conducted a series of counter-terrorism training exercises across the state. The operations were conducted in shopping centres and at Suncorp Stadium to ensure officers are prepared to respond to terror-related threats. The service has stressed, while there's no current threat in Queensland, it was important officers are prepared. The Crisafulli government will introduce two new bills to Parliament this week in an effort to bring down Queensland's increasing road toll. With more on that story, Steve Barker.
4: The legislation is part of the LNP's zero-tolerance approach to drug drivers, including those with medicinal cannabis prescriptions. In many cases, penalties will double from December 1st. This includes drug and some drink driving offences, as well as an immediate 6 months licence suspension for those exceeding the speed limit by more than 40 k's an hour. Attorney General Deb Frecklington says the message is simple. If you knowingly put lives at risk, expect serious consequences. The state's road toll is already above 150 for this year, 10% higher than for this time last year. Steve Barker, Air News.
1: To sport now, Dolphins young gun Jack Bostock is set to make his State of Origin debut next week. The 22-year-old a shock selection to replace Blues winger Brian Tuo in the Game 3 decider. Meanwhile, the Knights have defeated the West Tigers 12-6 in Newcastle to wrap up round 17 of the NRL. The Raiders earlier downed the Dragons 24-16. And a tough loss for the Suns overnight, going down to the Dockers by 51 points in Perth. This is Air News Queensland.
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6: Yes, having a look at what's going on out on the water. Looking good today. Chatting earlier to John at Seaway. He was saying Seaway slight, the entrance slight to moderate. Wave rider 1.24 average with a 2.1 max. Wind 6 knots, but they will get up to 10 to 15 knots today. And not too many boats taking advantage of the conditions. Maybe it's just a slow start being a Monday. Point Danger, similar story. They're rating the bar moderate. Winds 3 to 5 knots. Their wave rider buoy is 1.28 average with 1.92 max. Now, we're just coming off a high tide, so low tide this afternoon is at 1.12 of 0.34, and if you're over the border, that's at 1 o'clock of 0.44. There you go. All right, wow, this is a powerhouse song. I love this song. If you saw The Greatest Showman, you'll know the song I'm talking about. This is actually a cover of one of the songs from that show with Kesha. This is me on 94.1 FM.

I'm gonna send a flood, gonna drown him out. This is brave, this is bruised, this is who I'm meant to be, this is me.

0: Yeah, there's not too many of those in my letterbox these days. It's all bills. I don't get a letter. Box Tops there. And before that, Kesha with the cover of This Is Me. What a song. What a powerhouse of a song. That's from The Greatest Showman. And if you like live theatre, I mean, that was a movie, of course, but the music and that, if you like musicals, really sad to just read here that The Waitress that opened in Melbourne, so that's a musical, with Natalie Bathingthwaite and Rob Mills, is closing down, not going to be touring to Sydney. They've cancelled that season, which is really sad. You may have heard last week, Beetlejuice, which is currently in Brisbane, won't be touring either. They've cancelled it. So, yeah, things are changing. And I understand it's the cost of tickets. I think Rhonda's mentioned a few times when they've gone up, you know, you add in parking, your tickets, you go and have something to eat. It's quite expensive. But what about for our poor actors and actresses out there? That's how they make their living. So it's a vicious circle, isn't it? I'm not too sure how we break it, but I hope they do come up with a solution. Yeah, I do love my musicals.
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0: Think We're Alone Now, and Darryl Braithwaite before that with One Summer. And last week, yes, you would have heard the news, he made a very difficult decision to step back from performing live gigs. And he reached out on social media saying that for some time now, it's been increasingly physically challenging for him to sing comfortably, and as a result, taken out the joy of performing, which has always been so important to him. So it makes sense. He's loved being 58 years of being part of the music industry, long time. And, you know, when these guys do get on stage and perform, they're up there for over an hour. You know, physically, that is very draining. And then vocally. Sad to hear that news. I've always enjoyed Darryl's performances. And I know many of you have. But his music, we have got so much of it in our library here, so we'll keep playing lots of Darryl and Sherbet for you. All right, it is time to check out what's going on the streets. Down, Miss Sally, down. Oh, Sally-Anne, it's looking like it's not a smooth trip to Brisbane this morning.
1: Thanks, Lee. It looks like there's been another crash for the Gateway Motorway northbound for anyone who's Brisbane Airport bound. Congestion has built up again from Logan Motorway pretty much through towards Wishart northbound this time, and delays from Logan Home to Slacks Creek. There's also slow traffic southbound towards the Gold Coast from Pimpama and through Coomera. 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That's our sponsor, and that's traffic on the Gold Coast's own 94.1 FM.

Lee Kernighan there, Where I Wanna Be. Yeah, well, if you're on the Gold Coast today, yes, those showers are happening as we speak here at Mermaid Beach. They have, as I said, they've gone from rain to a shower or two, and these are the shower or twos we're experiencing at present. Just stay safe, whatever you have got on today. It is a little slippery out there on the roads. I'll be back again tomorrow morning, so I hope you enjoy the rest of your Monday. Rhonda is in after 9 o'clock, and I'm going to leave you with Pink on your Monday morning. Yeah, just sprinkling a little bit of Pink around for you. Beautiful Trauma. Have a great day, everyone, and I'll see you bright and early tomorrow morning. Yes, 5 a.m. when it's pitch black. You are more than welcome to join me.

Oh, it's lovely, Linda Ronstadt. Morning all. Weather, yes, I missed the jump there. It's not too good, but it's not too bad either. Shower or two, yes, probably all day. On the weekend, we didn't get the rain that they forecast, so maybe we're going to get it today. Currently, the temperature is 19 and looking for a maximum today of not a bad 21.

0: never a true expression. When you're hot, you're hot. When you're not, you're not. Cold Chisel was there as well, getting the band back together. 16 past nine, Monday morning again. Goodness me, how quickly they come round. July this week. Hard to believe, isn't it? Hope you had a lovely weekend. As I mentioned, the weather wasn't as ghastly as they led us to believe it was going to be. No, it was nice, actually. And Carlton had their sixth win in a row. Hard to believe. Cannot believe it. Still trying to work out how that has happened. And the Socceroos, they did very well, didn't they? By not scoring at all. That's all they had to do, though. Stopped the other lot from doing the same. So there you go. All in all, I caught up with a few friends, had a couple of nice lunches, and I trust you did the same.
1: A long move. A short move. A big move. A little move. If you're about to move it, move it, move it, you need to move it with Robina Removals, a family-owned Gold Coast business with professional teams, modern equipment.

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0: 60s, yep, T-Set. And Ma Balami, The Key, The Secret. They were the Urban Cookie Collective. And Split Ends, that was my mistake. 27 past nine. How are you going with these end of financial year sales? I've never got involved in these before, never taken much notice of them. But on my travels and wanders around over the last week, some of them are very good. Well, I've been finding that. Some of them are like 50% off and, yeah, I've dropped a few, Bob. Might have to do it again this afternoon because I need a new slow cooker.
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0: New Year times. Miss Grace, back to the 70s. Nice jazzy feel on that. Amy Shark and Keith Urban together. Love Songs Ain't For Us and Mondo Rock. Come, said the boy. 19 to 10. Morning all. Not that flash, but it'll do.
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0: Hey yourself, Rolling Stones, Mother's Little Helper. Neil Diamond, one of my faves of his. I love everything he does, but Heart Light, a great song. And My Sex with Computer Games. 7 to 10, morning all. Chin up, yeah, it's no sunshine, but it's not freezing. And most importantly, it's not boiling.
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0: Oh, good on you, Rob. 5 to 10. Elton John is going to take me up to news and sport. Then I'll come back and have an official look at the weather. What's happening with it for you? Probably not much different to what's going on right now.

0: Things have eased up quite nicely after a very busy morning on the M1. We're still seeing a little bit of a build southbound through Helensvale, but nothing too serious. Coomera Connector slows up southbound on the approach to Helensvale Road. Tembreen, Oxenford Road looking fine through Wongawal, and Hope Island Road doing okay. Brisbane Road a little slow through Arundel. Smith Street Motorway not too bad through Mullandina, and the Gold Coast Highway slows up through Surface Paradise, Broadbeach, Miami and Palm Beach now as well. The new Queensland government is delivering tougher e-scooter and e-bike laws from the 1st of July to stop behaviour that puts lives at risk. Find out more at qld.gov.au. That's our sponsor. It's Chris. We'll check it again for you soon on the Gold Coast Zone, 94.1 FM.
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2: I'm Alan Baskin. Opposition leader Angus Taylor is urging his colleagues to be patient as he tries to reset the coalition. Two new opinion polls show core support for the party continues to flounder at record lows. Angus Taylor is also struggling to make any inroads as preferred Prime Minister against Anthony Albanese and Pauline Hanson. He admits there is more work to do to win back voter trust.
3: You can't turn around a tanker in a few months. We have to just keep working and plugging away at axing Labor's toxic taxes, scrapping net zero, at ending mass migration, at putting Australians first. I know that's what Australians want to see.
2: Prime Minister Anthony Albanese is meeting with his Vanuatu counterpart in Canberra today. The government's expected to commit $500 million to supporting climate change adaptation and economic growth in the region. The pair is also expected to ratify a security treaty, making us Vanuatu's primary policing partner to help curb China's influence. More than 3 days after two earthquakes devastated Venezuela, rescue teams have pulled two 11-year-old boys from the rubble alive. The Venezuelan government says they're now in critical hours to find any remaining survivors as the death toll rises past 1,450. Save the Children's Valentina has told today it's been a huge coordination effort in the aftermath of the earthquakes.
4: The most amazing things that we have seen so far is the solidarity.